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It's the dramatic story of police officer Catherine West and life-changing events of our time. 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
1: Donald Trump confirmed he called FIFA's president, asking him to review the red card for USA striker Follorin Balogun. The organisation has deemed an appeal by the Belgian Football Association as inadmissible. Football writer Henry Winter says it sets a dangerous precedent.
2: It does stink, and it's absolutely no surprise that the French are already considering appealing Michael Olise's card. England, are they going to do the same with Joel Kwanzaa? I mean, from the sporting perspective, it looked a fairly straightforward red card. But, you know, given England's right-back problems, are they going to dispute it as well?
1: Consultants in England have voted in favour of strike action. The British Medical Association says a ballot found three-quarters of senior medics would be willing to walk out. The union says they now have a mandate for industrial action over the next 12 months. But Health Secretary James Murray says there's no justification for a strike, stressing they're some of the highest paid public sector staff. Britain has joined Poland, Finland and the Netherlands in announcing significant progress on a new defence funding scheme. The multilateral defence mechanism is designed to help channel more money into rearming allied nations. It comes ahead of NATO's summit in Ankara this week, with Donald Trump putting pressure on European countries to step up spending. Security and defence editor Deborah Haynes is there.
3: There's going to be a lot of pressure on certain allies about why they aren't spending more faster, and then even potentially consequences spelt out by Donald Trump that maybe US support for those particular allies might not be as forthcoming.
1: The cause of a fire at a warehouse in Isleworth on Friday is under investigation. Four fire engines and around 25 firefighters tackled the blaze in Clock Tower Road. An external extraction unit was destroyed by the fire. There were no reports of any injuries. And finally, East Molesey Cricket Club played host to a very special match on Sunday afternoon. The Lords and Commons cricket team took on the world-famous MCC. Sutton and Cheam's Lib Dem MP Luke Taylor was one of the MPs who took part. He says with the way politics are at the moment, the annual event provides some light relief from his day-to-day work life.
4: It's the MCC, which is the Marylebone Cricket Club, one of the oldest in the world, playing against the Commons and Lords Cricket Club. All of us are obviously politicians now, don't get quite as much time to practice during the week, although there is a very active club in the Commons and Lords. Wednesday morning training, we do nets in South London, but I'd say our eyes are definitely on a different priority at the moment.
1: That's the latest. I'm Rebecca Scamp.
0: Twickenham, Weybridge and Cheam. This is the

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1: USA player Follerin Balogun's been cleared to play in Belgium's last 16 match after Donald Trump confirmed he called FIFA's president, asking to review the red card he received. UEFA have called the decision unprecedented, but the organisation's boss, Gianni Infantino, insists their judicial bodies are independent. Former English FA chairman David Bernstein disagrees.
2: So I think it's as independent as it might be in North Korea. It's the job of a governing body and a job of Infantino to be brave and to say no. This has led to FIFA being held in disrepute. It's not a serious governing body.
1: An eighth Afghan asylum seeker has been charged as part of an investigation into alleged child sexual exploitation in Norwich. 20-year-old Bilal Shinwari appeared in court after being returned to the UK from Ireland. He faces rape and conspiracy to rape charges. Seven other men have already been charged and deny all offences. Harry has arrived back in the UK after confusion over where he would stay during the visit. The Duke of Sussex asked to spend one night at Buckingham Palace, but was told he'd accepted the King's offer too late. He was also told his presence could compromise his father's constitutional position. His spokesman says it's disappointing the accommodation was withdrawn at the last minute. In sport, Harlequin's Lucas Friday is set to win his 15th England under-20 cap. The Twickenham youngster will reach the milestone against Argentina in the World Rugby Junior Championship. England have won their opening two matches against Ireland and the USA. A win over Argentina would secure their place in the knockout stages. And Wimbledon's wild card, Arthur Ferry, is into the quarterfinals after beating Grigor Dimitrov in five sets on centre court. As the last Brit standing in the singles at the All England Club, he took on his last 16 match. The match went to tiebreak in the final set and lasted nearly 4 hours. Ferry grew up in Wimbledon and attended King's College School. Dan Windsor reports from centre court.
3: Arthur Ferry has done it. The 23-year-old secures a place in Wimbledon's last eight at centre court.
1: And finally, Balham Library has reopened its children and teen areas after a major refurbishment. The updates include new furniture, study areas, air conditioning and a forest-themed children's section with activities for younger kids. The work was paid for through development funding and is designed to give families and people better places to read, learn and relax. That's the latest. I'm Rebecca Scamp.
0: Kingston, Cobham and Wallington. 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

0: across South West London and North Surrey, live from Tolworth Tower, this is 107.8 Radio Jackie.
1: Donald Trump confirmed he called FIFA's president, asking him to review the red card for USA striker Florin Balogun. The organisation has deemed an appeal by the Belgian Football Association as inadmissible. Football writer Henry Winter says it sets a dangerous precedent.
2: It does stink, and it's absolutely no surprise that the French are already considering appealing Michael Olise's card. England, are they going to do the same with Joel Kwanzaa? I mean, from a sporting perspective, it looked a fairly straightforward red card. But, you know, given England's right-back problems, are they going to

0: disputed as well.
1: Consultants in England have voted in favour of strike action. The British Medical Association says a ballot found three quarters of senior medics would be willing to walk out. The union says they now have a mandate for industrial action over the next 12 months. But Health Secretary James Murray says there's no justification for a strike, stressing they're some of the highest paid public sector staff. Britain has joined Poland, Finland and the Netherlands in announcing significant progress on a new defence funding scheme. The multilateral defence mechanism is designed to help channel more money into rearming allied nations. It comes ahead of NATO's summit in Ankara this week, with Donald Trump putting pressure on European countries to step up spending. Security and defence editor Deborah Haynes is there.
2: There's going to be a lot of pressure on certain allies about why they aren't spending more faster, and then even potentially consequences spelt out by Donald Trump that maybe US support for those particular allies might not be as forthcoming.
1: The cause of a fire at a warehouse in Isleworth on Friday is under investigation. Four fire engines and around 25 firefighters tackled the blaze in Clock Tower Road. An external extraction unit was destroyed by the fire. There were no reports of any injuries. And finally, East Molesey Cricket Club played host to a very special match on Sunday afternoon. The Lords and Commons cricket team took on the world famous MCC. Sutton and Cheam's Lib Dem MP Luke Taylor was one of the MPs who took part. He says with the way politics are at the moment, the annual event provides some light relief from his day-to-day work life.
3: It's the MCC, which is the Marylebone Cricket Club, one of the oldest in the world, playing against the Commons and Lords Cricket Club. All of us are obviously politicians now, don't get quite as much time to practice during the week, although there is a very active club in the Commons and Lords. Wednesday morning training, we do nets in South London, but I'd say our eyes are definitely on a different priority at the moment.
1: That's the latest. I'm Rebecca Scamp.
4: Carshalton, Walton and Teddington. This is the

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1: USA player Follerin Balogun's been cleared to play in Belgium's last 16 match after Donald Trump confirmed he called FIFA's president, asking to review the red card he received. UEFA have called the decision unprecedented, but the organisation's boss, Gianni Infantino, insists their judicial bodies are independent. Former English FA chairman David Bernstein disagrees.
2: So I think it's as independent as it might be in North Korea. It's the job of a governing body and a job of Infantino to be brave and to say no. This has led to FIFA being held in disrepute. It's not a serious governing body.
1: An eighth Afghan asylum seeker has been charged as part of an investigation into alleged child sexual exploitation in Norwich. 20-year-old Bilal Shinwari appeared in court after being returned to the UK from Ireland. He faces rape and conspiracy to rape charges. Seven other men have already been charged and deny all offences. Harry has arrived back in the UK after confusion over where he would stay during the visit. The Duke of Sussex asked to spend one night at Buckingham Palace, but was told he'd accepted the King's offer too late.

0: He was also told his presence could compromise his father's constitutional position. His spokesman says it's disappointing the accommodation was withdrawn at the last minute. In sport, Harlequin's Lucas Friday is set to win his 15th England under-20 cap. The Twickenham youngster will reach the milestone against Argentina in the World Rugby Junior Championship. England have won their opening two matches against Ireland and the USA. A win over Argentina would secure their place in the knockout stages. And Wimbledon's wild card, Arthur Ferry, is into the quarterfinals after beating Grigor Dimitrov in five sets on centre court. As the last Brit standing in the singles at the All England Club, he took on his last 16 match. The match went to tiebreak in the final set and lasted nearly 4 hours. Ferry grew up in Wimbledon and attended King's College School. Dan Windsor reports from centre court.
1: Arthur Ferry has done it. The 23-year-old secures a place in Wimbledon's last eight at centre court.
0: And finally, Balham Library has reopened its children and teen areas after a major refurbishment. The updates include new furniture, study areas, air conditioning and a forest-themed children's section with activities for younger kids. The work was paid for through development funding and is designed to give families and people better places to read, learn and relax. That's the latest. I'm Rebecca Scamp.
2: Brentford, Carshalton and Balham. 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
1: Hi, join me, Dame Maureen Lipman, as I open in a fabulous new play called Allegra. 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Allegra has an irresistible urge to burst into song, but not everyone shares her joy.
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1: Donald Trump confirmed he called FIFA's president, asking him to review the red card for USA striker Follorin Balogun. The organisation has deemed an appeal by the Belgian Football Association as inadmissible. Football writer Henry Winter says it sets a dangerous precedent.
2: It does stink, and it's absolutely no surprise that the French are already considering appealing Michael Olise's card. England, are they going to do the same with Joel Kwanzaa? I mean, from the sporting perspective, it looked a fairly straightforward red card. But, you know, given England's right-back problems, are they going to dispute it as well?
1: Consultants in England have voted in favour of strike action. The British Medical Association says a ballot found three-quarters of senior medics would be willing to walk out. The union says they now have a mandate for industrial action over the next 12 months. But Health Secretary James Murray says there's no justification for a strike, stressing they're some of the highest paid public sector staff. Britain has joined Poland, Finland and the Netherlands in announcing significant progress on a new defence funding scheme. The multilateral defence mechanism is designed to help channel more money into rearming allied nations. It comes ahead of NATO's summit in Ankara this week, with Donald Trump putting pressure on European countries to step up spending. Security and defence editor Deborah Haynes is there.
3: There's going to be a lot of pressure on certain allies about why they aren't spending more faster, and then even potentially consequences spelt out by Donald Trump that maybe US support for those particular allies might not be as forthcoming.
1: The cause of a fire at a warehouse in Isleworth on Friday is under investigation. Four fire engines and around 25 firefighters tackled the blaze in Clock Tower Road. An external extraction unit was destroyed by the fire. There were no reports of any injuries.

0: injuries. And finally, East Molesey Cricket Club played host to a very special match on Sunday afternoon. The Lords and Commons cricket team played, took on the world famous MCC. Sutton and Cheam's Lib Dem MP Luke Taylor was one of the MPs who took part. He says with the way politics are at the moment, the annual event provides some light relief from his day-to-day work life.
1: It's the MCC, which is the Marylebone Cricket Club, one of the oldest in the world, playing against the Commons and Lords Cricket Club. All of us are obviously politicians now, don't get quite as much time to practice during the week, although there is a very active club in the Commons and Lords. Wednesday morning training, we do nets in South London, but I'd say our eyes are definitely on a different priority at the moment.
0: That's the latest. I'm Rebecca Scamp.
2: Sutton, Mitcham and Sunbury. This is the

0: Jackie.
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0: British wildcard Alfa Ferry has booked his place in the Wimbledon quarterfinals. The world number 114 beat Gregor Dimitrov in a tiebreak in a thrilling fifth set on centre court. Donald Trump's intervention in the World Cup has been widely condemned across the world. He's called FIFA's president to ask for a review once he realised Falaron Balogun would have to serve a one-match ban. That was postponed and he was cleared to play in the last 16 tie with Belgium. Meanwhile, Jordan Henderson will miss the rest of the World Cup and remains in hospital. He badly injured his wrist during England's celebrations after their win over Mexico. A 13-year-old boy has died after a house fire in Blackpool last week. It's believed the blaze started when an e-bike charger burst into flames. And life-saving allergy pens are to be stored in all UK schools from September. The guidance will also ensure teachers are trained to act in an emergency. That's the latest. I'm Chloe Norman.
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0: Jackie. Once upon a time, there was a family who couldn't decide what they wanted to do on holiday. 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

0: across southwest London and North Surrey, live from Tolworth Tower, this is 107.8 Radio Jackie.
1: Donald Trump confirmed he called FIFA's president, asking him to review the red card for USA striker Follorin Balogun. The organisation has deemed an appeal by the Belgian Football Association as inadmissible. Football writer Henry Winter says it sets a dangerous precedent.
2: It does stink, and it's absolutely no surprise that the French are already considering appealing Michael Olise's card. England, are they going to do the same with Joel Kwanzaa? I mean, from the sporting perspective, it looked a fairly straightforward red card. But, you know, given England's right-back problems, are they going to dispute it as well?
1: Consultants in England have voted in favour of strike action. The British Medical Association says a ballot found three-quarters of senior medics would be willing to walk out. The union says they now have a mandate for industrial action over the next 12 months. But Health Secretary James Murray says there's no justification for a strike, stressing they're some of the highest paid public sector staff. Britain has joined Poland, Finland and the Netherlands in announcing significant progress on a new defence funding scheme. The multilateral defence mechanism is designed to help channel more money into rearming allied nations. It comes ahead of NATO's summit in Ankara this week, with Donald Trump putting pressure on European countries to step up spending. Security and defence editor Deborah Haynes is there.
3: There's going to be a lot of pressure on certain allies about why they aren't spending more faster, and then even potentially consequences spelt out by Donald Trump that maybe US support for those particular allies might not be as forthcoming.
1: The cause of a fire at a warehouse in Isleworth on Friday is under investigation. Four fire engines and around 25 firefighters tackled the blaze in Clock Tower Road. An external extraction unit was destroyed by the fire. There were no reports of any injuries. And finally, East Molesey Cricket Club played host to a very special match on Sunday afternoon. The Lords and Commons cricket team took on the world-famous MCC. Sutton and Cheam's Lib Dem MP Luke Taylor was one of the MPs who took part. He says with the way politics are at the moment, the annual event provides some light relief from his day-to-day work life.
4: It's the MCC, which is the Marylebone Cricket Club, one of the oldest in the world, playing against the Commons and Lords Cricket Club. All of us are obviously politicians now, don't get quite as much time to practice during the week, although there is a very active club in the Commons and Lords. Wednesday morning training, we do nets in South London, but I'd say

0: I will have no disorganisation in this show. I will have no disorganisation.
1: Run around.
0: I've been up preparing for the last 4 hours.
1: Has anyone got a pen? I can't find anything.
0: Well, I'm organised.

0: Climax Blues Band and Couldn't Get It Right playing on Radio Jackie Breakfast. It's 7:15 on the Sound of South West London. Neil, Nicky and Norm's on the show doing our thing for our Tuesday morning, July the 7th.
1: I know. It's next week, it's my birthday. Heatwave number 3.
0: Yeah.
1: On the way this week.
0: Is it a week? It's a week to your birthday, isn't it?
1: This time next week.
0: It's the 14th.
1: Yes. Yeah.
0: Okay, lovely. Thank you for reminding me, because you never have before.
1: No, I know. But
0: can everyone, for God's sake, send birthday cards?
1: No, please don't. I don't want any things. I just get excited about it. So don't
0: Can everyone
1: anything.
0: Give her a call on her birthday?
1: No, you don't need to do that either.
0: If a rituals voucher, if everyone listening could send in a rituals voucher, and if you can't get one of those, we'll have a bit of Kath Kitson, please. All right, that'd be absolutely lovely if you
1: I
0: could.
1: I don't want any things. I'm just excited that you need things. I was in a hospital with a family member all day yesterday.
0: Oh, I need
1: things to be excited about. So that is what I'm excited about at the moment.
0: I went to see my buddy in hospital yesterday as well.
1: Oh, how's he doing?
0: He's doing okay. He's on the mend. I mean, it's not fair to share it publicly. But asking in a caring way. But it wasn't great at first, and now it's looking promisingly better.
1: Oh, good.
0: But with a long journey ahead, shall we say. But the staff are fantastic.
1: I know, they do a great job, don't they?
0: Absolutely do. 100%.
1: Yes.
0: Yes, indeed.
1: Aww. But yeah, gotta love a Tuesday. So America are out, aren't they?
0: How can he ring up and get the red?
1: Anyway, moving on.
0: Red card suspended.
1: Saying it wasn't him.
0: Oh, of course it wasn't. No,
1: it wasn't because of him.
0: It wasn't because of him. Well, that's good.
1: But they're out anyway, so cheating.
0: Yeah.
1: Doesn't pay.
0: Indeedy. So I've got a gig Saturday night, a disco gig, right clashing with the football. So my client rings up yesterday and she's like, "Well, we're showing the football at 10, so you have to start a little bit earlier." I'm like, "Fine."
1: Well, that's all right. Is it a wedding or a party or
0: it's a party general party so I'll get a play up till 10 and then
1: everyone's gonna watch the football
0: and everyone's gonna watch the
1: are
0: football.
1: You gonna stay and watch it with them
0: too right

0: celebrated his half century over the weekend at a good old party and out and about having a good time. So, Phil, very happy birthday to you, man. 20 past seven on the Sound of Southwest London. This is Radio Jackie Breakfast.
1: Radio Jackie Travel.
0: That was new from the script, by the way. Man in the Arena, it's called. Nicky's got the latest on the roads.
2: And it's looking busy around the South Circular. This is going from Roehampton Lane through towards Chalker's Corner. It's also queuing on the Parkway just before the M4 for Junction 3. About 20 minutes of queues there at the moment. And then it's looking busy around the A316 Apex Corner through towards Twickenham Bridge. Then West Hill between Tibbetts Corner and the Upper Richmond Road. Wandsworth Bridge Road just before New King's Road. And then around the M4 London bound, 3 Hayes to 2 Riches Brentford. That's a 25-minuter at the moment. M25 clockwise heavy, going just before 15, which is the M4. And then also on the M23, heavier than normal on the exit slip road. You had an earlier accident and a broken down car. That's a double whammy southbound, and that's at 9, which is Gatwick Airport. Adding an extra 15 minutes at the moment. It's blocking lane 1 of 3 if you want to regroup yourself before you do that, and then you won't end up with this problem, which is causing most of the problems, which is the drivers all trying to cut in. Don't do that. Let it all just flow. Let it flow. And then it's tube-wise, we've got minor delays on the Metropolitan line. That's between Wembley Park and Baker Street. You've got a bit of a track fault going on at Wembley Park. And then you've got delays of up to 30 minutes and some cancellations on Southwestern Railway. This is all going between Weybridge and Walton on Thames due to a track fault. And that's it. So anything else that you found that you haven't heard me say, give me a call and let me know. 0208 288 1078 is the number here at Jackie.
1: Keeping you on the move in Southwest London. Radio Jackie.
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0: Then Jericho, Big Area, playing on Radio Jackie. It's 7:28 on the sound of Southwest London. Neil, Nicky and Norms. I've got something really good for our talkie bit in about 5 minutes' time. Weird laws from around the world. It's a bit of a new twist on it that's coming
1: out. Okay.
0: And some recipes that I saw online as well. Very, very bizarre. I'll talk about that in a minute as well. What you got?
1: Well, we've got some fab national days today. It's Rock and Roll Day. So that's a nice day, isn't it? We'll like a bit of that. Also, where do you stand on macaroni? I think macaroni cheese is one of the most comforting meals in the whole wide world.
0: Breaded.
1: Do you like it with beans?
0: Breaded and deep fried. Or
1: macaroni cheese?
0: Yeah.
1: No way.
0: Mac and cheese bites?
1: Oh, no.

0: 7:30, Jackie Breakfast. Good morning. Can we get a little cheeky weather update?
1: Yes, so it is heatwave part three. Who knew we'd have so many heatwave parts this summer, but we have. So, yeah, today is going to be another hot one. So we've got wall-to-wall sunshine. We might actually get a bit of cloud around as well. We've got wall-to-wall sunshine for most of the rest of the week. But at the moment, it's 19. Your high today, do you want a drum roll? And your high today is... That was the most pathetic drum roll.
0: Yeah, I was doing it inside.
1: Oh, I see. OK. 33 degrees.
2: The USA are the final co-hosts to be dumped out of the World Cup in a crushing 4-1 defeat to Belgium. Florin Balogun started the game after Donald Trump intervened to get his red card overturned, but put in a passive performance. The European side will face Spain in the quarterfinals, who laboured to a 1-0 win against Portugal. The prison's watchdog says it'll keep a close eye on criminals freed early under a government scheme. There are concerns that rapists could be among those let out in England and Wales from September. Prince Harry's years-long battle with the British press will reach its conclusion today. The High Court will rule on his privacy case against the publisher of the Daily Mail. The Duke of Sussex is back in the UK with immediate confusion about where he's staying. Hundreds of UK petrol stations are failing to meet legal requirements for reporting live price changes. That's despite it being mandatory for more than 5 months. And solitary hopes of British success at Wimbledon march on. Wildcard Arthur Ferries beating Grigor Dimitrov in a 5-set thriller on centre court to reach the quarterfinals. That's the latest. I'm Chloe Norman.
3: Radio Jackie.

0: A buddy of mine texted me yesterday, girls. Yeah. Morning, Norms.
1: Morning, Chloe.
0: Morning. Because we talk about strange...
1: Oh, can I just say, Chloe, yeah. Your hair looks so pretty today.
2: Oh, thank you.
1: I meant to say when I just saw you, but I just wanted to say...
2: only scraped in a bun. I think I look like Miss Trunchbull.
1: No, it looks really pretty.
2: Oh, thank you very much. Right, the cat, yeah.
1: It's all nice colours.
0: Right, have you finished now, girls?
1: Yes.
0: All right, any compliments coming this way?
1: No. You've got a clean T-shirt on.
0: Yay! Thank you.
1: Well, anyway, you've got a friend.
0: Yeah, I've got a friend as well, yeah, funnily enough. And he said, sometimes we talk about strange laws on TV. And he said, do you know that in Alaska it's illegal to push a moose out of a plane? And I said, well, frankly...
1: Illegal?
0: Yes.
1: Well, it should be everywhere, shouldn't it?
0: But then he did make a very good point, and this is what it's inspired this talkie bit this morning. It must mean at some point there was enough mooses being pushed out of planes to warrant a law being
1: made.
0: Why
1: would you do that, though? Well, I mean, what moose wants to get on a plane? Have they got speedy boarding?
2: Also, they're huge. How do you get one on a plane?
1: Well, would they fit the seat belts? Would they have to have the extender ones? Do they have that many on a plane?
0: All these unanswered questions, but at some point he's right. There must have been enough mooses being pushed out of planes.
1: Do you think they were parachuting them into places where they needed moose action?
0: It's probably better ways
1: to get
0: them in there.
1: How did they know to pull the cord?
0: But it did rather inspire me to look up other laws.
1: The mayor was drunk.
0: You think?
1: Yeah.
0: Right, I've any more mooses.
1: The mayor of that town was drunk.
2: Maybe he's the guilty one.
0: Maybe someone threw a chocolate mousse out of a plane and it was a bit confusing.
1: Oh, can you imagine? Can you imagine that landing on you from a height? What is this?
2: If mouth was open, though, it would be all right.
1: I know, but that first thought, when you see brown stuff coming at you...
0: Yeah, all right, okay. It's breakfast on Radio Jackie. So, looking for other weird laws, and I'm going to set you a challenge here, which I'll answer at 8:10. These are UK laws. Handling salmon in suspicious circumstances is an offence.
1: Yeah, that's not right.
0: Under the Salmon Act 1986.
1: Have you seen people tickling them?
0: Well, you don't tickle salmon, you tickle trout.
1: Oh, is it trout?
0: Yeah, have you tried to tickle a salmon?
1: I've never tried tickling any fish. Why do you tickle them? Do they
0: Because apparently if you tickle a trout and run your finger along its belly, it's a bit like the character in Star Trek where you play with his ears. It makes him
1: go... Yoda?
0: Yeah, not Yoda, he's not. He's Star Wars.
1: Oh, sorry.
0: Oh, my God. Anyway, so...
1: Spock?
0: No. Spock's got weird ears. We don't tickle him. Right, you've tangentised me, Nikki.
1: Sorry.
0: You're confusing me. Shush for a sec. If you tickle a trout's belly, it makes them go all woozy and sleepy, and then you can catch them, apparently.
1: Oh, that's mean. Yeah, just leave them where they are.
0: Yeah, being drunk in a pub is technically illegal under the Licensing Act 1872. Wearing armour in Parliament is still technically prohibited. it was to stop armed intimidation. Of Parliament. Now, so I thought, okay, these aren't great. So, good old America.
1: What they got?
0: Good old America. And there's a law in America, but it sounds wacky, but there is a good reason for it.
1: Okay.
0: So you've got half an hour to try and work it out.
1: Half an hour?
0: Yeah, until we'll be talking again at 8:10. You mustn't carry an ice cream.

0: queen cone in your back pocket.
1: Oh.
0: Now, there is actually some, as good as America can be, some reasonably good thinking about
1: this. Yeah, because
0: this.
1: It would crush.
0: Not the reason.
1: You'd forget it's
0: not
1: in there and you'd sit down.
0: Not the reason. Have a think.

0: Phil called us up. He's a cabbie, and apparently it's the law.
1: It's not a cabbie, it's a chauffeur.
0: Oh, sorry, all right, chauffeur. Well, let's start him off again. He's in a right old grumpy mood this morning. Anyway, what did he say? You have to have carry-out. Go on, you tell
1: him. Yes, it's still legal that if you've got a cab, you've got to have a bale of hay in the taxi.
0: Mm-hmm.
1: That law is still there. They're meant to carry one wherever they go. And it stems from when there used to be horse-drawn cabs because you had to have a bale of hay for the horse.
0: I thought it was if you got someone in the cab with a throat infection and they were a little horse.
2: South West London Info on Jackie.
0: Thank you. I'm here all day. Got my own comedy show this Friday.
1: Yeah, but not with jokes like that.
0: I think I might pop that one in there. the Barn Theatre this Friday. Oral Offences. If you want to come, it's very funny. At least I think it is. Do you think it's funny? The bits you've seen?
1: Oh yes, not your terrible jokes you do on here, but your dad jokes. You've not got dad jokes in the show, have you?
0: No
1: dad jokes.
0: Yeah, I promise you. Anyway, Kingston Walking Festival. You can explore the borough. Find out more about those places you pass by every day.

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1: 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It's Saturday afternoon. It starts from 2, goes on until 4. 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

0: Love to you.
1: I just want to make love to you. So why do you think in Kentucky it's not legal to carry an ice cream cone in your back pocket? It's not because people might sit on it. There is a reasonably well thought out reason for it, and I'll give you the answer at 8:10.
0: I saw the oddest thing at the weekend. It was an ice cream cone gaffer taped to the bonnet of a hire van.
1: Okay.
0: Yeah, I have no idea why.

0: cast PP Arnold. I love that poison vine. So you saw it, I've looked it up, I know why. Ice cream gaffer tape.
1: Oh yeah, what does it mean that you're trying to make your van a unicorn?
0: No.
1: Oh, it was backstage at Guildfest.
0: No, not that.
1: Go on.
0: It was a promotional stunt and they had to gaffer tape a guy holding an ice cream to the front of a moving car. Obviously it didn't go very well.
2: Radio Jackie Travel.
1: Did you make that up?
0: Yes.
1: Anyway, we've got queues around the South Circular, Roehampton Lane through towards Chopper's Corner. It's also busy around Kempton Park through towards Hampton Court Palace and then from the Scilly Isles to Hampton Court and around Hampton Wicket, Kingston Bridge and then Hampton Court Palace through towards Kingston Bridge as well. It's looking slow through the Kingston one-way system. It's also busy if you're in Cobham and you're heading towards the A3 at Paynes Hill. And then what else is going on? You've got queues around the A3 London bound at the Hook Junction and on the M4 stop start London bound 3 Hayes to 2 Witches Brentford. That's taking about 25 minutes at the moment, and on the M25 anti-clockwise you've got 15 minutes of queues before 12, which is the M3. Clockwise again you've got 15 minutes of queues, but that's before 15, which is the M4. And we've also got on the trains and tubes minor delays on the Metropolitan and the Central lines, and then you've got delays of up to, sorry, it's just jumped, which was rather annoying. You've got delays up to 30 minutes and some cancellations on South Western Railway. That's all going between Weybridge and Walton on Thames, and that's due to a track fault. 0208 288 1078 is the number here. Jackie, if you would like to share anything that you're stuck in that I haven't mentioned.
2: Keeping you on the move in Southwest London. Radio Jackie.
0: In the news, a man is in court today after a serious incident in Hounslow, and Prince Harry's years-long battle with the British press will reach its conclusion today.
3: Hi, join me, Dame Maureen Lipman, as I open in a fabulous new play called Allegra. It's got a wonderful cast, it's

0: of iconic musical numbers. It's funny, it's moving, it's a new comedy from Peter Quilter, and it will make your heart sing. Allegra has an irresistible urge to burst into song, but not everyone shares her joy.
1: Don't miss Allegra in the West End, coming to the Harold Pinter Theatre London from the 8th of July to the 8th of August. 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
0: What you got?
2: Well, Holland, very high. UV levels very high today as well. So we've got lots of sunshine. It is going to feel warm. We are entering heat wave number 3 and we have got a high of 33 degrees today. And right now, it is currently 18 in Croydon.
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3: There are fears dangerous criminals, including rapists and killers, could be among thousands of inmates released from prisons in England and Wales early under a scheme to ease overcrowding. The Chief Inspector of Prisons, Charlie Taylor, says he's worried because many training, education and rehabilitation programmes in jails have been cut.
4: Of course, if a large number of prisoners are coming out at the same time and that preparation work hasn't been done over the course of their sentence, the danger is they go back into the communities and they go back into the habits that got them into jail in the first place.
3: A 21-year-old man has been charged with murder after another man was stabbed to death in Hounslow last Tuesday. Emergency services were called to the junction of Bath Road and Great Southwest Road, where 22-year-old Haroon Hassan was pronounced dead. Awer Palouf, who's from Lambeth, was arrested in Cardiff on Sunday. He's been remanded in custody and will appear before magistrates today. Prince Harry's years-long battle with the British press will reach its conclusion today. The High Court's to rule on his privacy case against the publisher of the Daily Mail. Associated Newspapers Limited denies unlawful information gathering. The Duke of Sussex is back in the UK but won't be staying at Buckingham Palace. Our royal correspondent Laura Bundock explains why.
5: According to his people, Harry formally accepted an invite to stay at the palace over the weekend, but sources at the palace say the Duke of Sussex accepted too late, and that as late as Saturday, the Duke had declined the offer because the accommodation apparently wasn't suitable.
3: The UK is officially going through its third heatwave in as many months, with forecasters predicting temperatures could climb to 35 degrees Celsius in the coming days. Amber heat health alerts have been issued from tomorrow morning for southern England and the Midlands, but the Met Office say unlike previous hot spells, they're not expecting temperature records to be broken.
1: Jackie Sport. Football 2026. 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Indoors and out.
3: Belgium's players say the US President's World Cup intervention inspired them to victory. They beat the co-hosts 4-1 in Seattle after the controversy as Donald Trump admitted he contacted FIFA to look again at USA striker Folarin Balogun's red card. The Belgian social media account posted a photo of Romelu Lukaku scoring with the caption, "Overturn this." But US manager Mauricio Pochettino defended their right to appeal the suspension while denying it's affecting them.
6: I am disappointed in a personal way. Because I think we should talk about that is the possibility to apply for that situation, but that is not an excuse to say, oh, we didn't perform because of that. That is not true.
3: Belgium will now play Spain in the quarterfinals after the Spanish knocked Portugal out with a 1-0 win. Cristiano Ronaldo confirmed it would be his last.

0: last World Cup appearance. That's the latest. I'm Chloe Norman.
1: Wandsworth, Feltham and Walton. This is the sound of Southwest London.
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3: Neil Long, one hand on the fader, the other on his ego.

0: About weird laws from around the world, and I posed a question earlier on, why in Kentucky? Because the ones in the UK weren't wacky enough, so I thought, good old America, they never disappoint, and they didn't, and there's a whole bunch of really weird ones. But in Kentucky, girls, you must not carry an ice cream cone in your back pocket, but there is reasonable kind of thinking behind this. Can you guess what?
1: Okay, well, I said because in case it got crushed,
0: no.
1: If you sat on it.
0: We'll make a law over.
1: You're
0: there,
1: luring animals, because they might start following you, so they can have a bit of a nibble. What do you reckon, Chloe?
2: I think maybe it's because it looks like you're trying to conceal a weapon or something.
0: Do you know what, Nikki? You're absolutely right.
1: Oh, with the nibbling?
0: Yeah.
1: Which animals does it entice?
0: The odd law was intended to stop horse thieves from luring horses away without technically stealing them.
2: No way.
0: So I don't know if you were trying to be funny there, but you were absolutely right.
1: I thought they like... Well, no, I was just trying to think what would be a logical explanation. I can't say the word.
0: Explanation.
1: Explanation.
0: There
2: we go.
0: Explanation.
2: Got there in the end.
0: Other wacky laws. Well done, girls.
1: I thought they like polos, though.
0: Oh, I don't
1: horses.
0: Know.
1: Horses.
2: Anything
1: they do.
2: Sweet.
1: They
2: probably.
1: Always have minty breath, don't they?
2: Do they?
1: They like, well, one of my friends had a horse that like extra strong mints.
0: In Minnesota, it's illegal to cross state lines with a duck on your head.
1: As it should be everywhere. Yeah.
0: In Wisconsin, restaurants may not serve apple pie without offering cheese.
1: Ooh.
0: In Massachusetts, at one time, mourners were forbidden from eating more than 3 sandwiches at a wake.
1: Really?
0: And in California, you may not lick a toad.
2: Why would you want to,
1: again,
2: though?
1: Quite, well, some of them have got properties that make you go into another place.
2: Oh, really?
1: Yeah. And then there's some that can literally make you go to another place where you're not going to come back as well.
0: Yeah, yeah. There are some toads that have...
1: In Australia, there's poisonous toads.
0: Who have hallucinogenic toxins, like psilocybin, but maybe not psilocybin, but
2: no
0: something
2: way.
0: Hallucinogenic. Yeah,
1: can
0: absolutely.
1: Can I just go back to...
0: It's a school day today for you, Chloe, isn't it?
2: I'm learning so much.
0: I know, right?
1: I know, it is bizarre, but people have licked

0: frogs. It's not, I mean, the frogs don't enjoy that.
1: No,
2: they might. It's a little bit of a massage for them, though.
0: Why, can I just get back to the sandwich thing? Because I don't want to make a faux pas if I end up at a funeral there. Yeah. When they say three sandwiches, is that three rounds or three triangles? Because that's only a sandwich and a half, isn't it?
1: Probably at a wake is not the time to debate this law. Just be careful with your sandwich eating.
2: Sandwiches at wakes are smaller as well. They're always cut into quarters.
0: Yeah. So that's not going to be much of a... I mean, how will you know what you've done, whether you've done it right or not? And then you get carted off and you're just sort of enjoying a bit of buffet.
1: Do you remember how all this started? We're talking about it was illegal to push mooses out of planes.
0: Yeah.
1: In Alaska, giving alcohol to a moose is illegal. So this is obviously what happened, folks. Obviously, they got a moose drunk and the moose went, I got a great idea. I got a great idea. Take me flying. I got a great idea.
2: Maybe he wasn't pushed out. Maybe he fell out because he was so drunk.
1: Oh, maybe.
0: I do like mooses.
1: Mooses. I don't know what the plural is.
0: I do like mooses.
1: And
2: maybe it's moose eye.
1: In Tennessee.
0: Is that a masaka?
1: We've been so random this morning.
0: Lack of
1: honestly,
0: sleep.
1: Honestly, it's like herding cats this morning. In Tennessee, you may not shoot whales from a moving car.
0: Good.
1: It is good. Only thing is, Tennessee is landlocked.
0: Yeah, I know.
2: Oh, what?
1: Yeah.
0: For goodness sake.
1: We need that law. Yeah, but there's no sea. Doesn't matter. People are trying
0: it. They might travel, though.
1: Yeah, but there's
0: else.
1: No, but it's in Tennessee. I don't know about in other counties as well. It's just very, very bizarre. Only in America.

Brown today at 5:15. A delicious Sunday roast. You can know it when. But this isn't just a Sunday roast. It's a Sunday smoast, done the smoked way, because it's smoked at the Grey Horse on Richmond Road in Kingston. They also do great stand-up comedy there too. If you Google the Grey Horse Kingston, baby back ribs, brisket, pulled pork or lamb, all served with vegetables, Yorkshire puddings, and the special Pitmaster's gravy. It sounds delicious. Joe won it yesterday. Maybe you today at 5:15.

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2: So you've got queues around your Hampton, so Hampton Wick to Kingston Bridge. Also, if you're heading around the Scilly Isles to Hampton Court and then Kempton Park to Hampton Court, it's queuing through the Kingston one-way system as well at the moment. And then busy if you're heading around the A316 Apex Corner through towards Twickenham Bridge, on the South Circular from Roehampton Lane to Chalkers Corner, and then on the Parkway just before the M4 for Junction 3. West Hill busy around the South Circular coming from the Wandsworth one-way system, and then also from Tibbetts Corner through towards the Upper Richmond Road. On the A3 Londonbound at the Hook Junction, you've got about 5 minutes of queue, so not too hideous, but they are there. And then the worst bit is southbound due to those ongoing roadworks where you're down one lane from 3 to 2. Now this is from Tolworth all the way back towards Shannon Corner. Morning to Jim, thank you for your update on that one. It is due to be finished by the end of July. I think everyone's keeping the fingers crossed on that one. And then on the M4 Londonbound, 3 Hayes to 2, which is Brentford, will take you about 25 minutes. It's queuing clockwise just before 15, which is the M4. Half an hour of queues there at the moment. Can't see a particular reason for why it's worse than normal. And then anti-clockwise just before 12, which is the M3. That's adding an extra 15 minutes. You've got minor delays on the Metropolitan and the Central Line, and you've got delays up to 30 minutes and some cancellations between Weybridge and Walton-on-Thames. That's all due to a track fault. Number here at Jackie, if you're stuck anywhere that I haven't mentioned, it's 0208 288 1078.
0: Keeping you on the move in Southwest London. 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

0: Oh, when you're in love with a beautiful woman. 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
1: Oh, it's weather, isn't it? I've seen the most sweetest story. I'll tell you later. It's so cute. So today we've got a really hot day again. We are looking at a high of 33 degrees.
0: Wow.
1: And right now it's currently 19 in Surbiton.
0: And Chloe Norman is in the Jackie newsroom with the latest update for you.
2: Belgium have knocked out co-host USA out of the World Cup, saying Donald Trump's intervention over Fuller and Balogun's suspension inspired them to win. The president had contacted FIFA to review the red card, but it made no difference as the Americans lost 4-1 in Seattle. Belgium now face Spain in the quarterfinals, who beat Portugal. Prince Harry isn't staying at Buckingham Palace during his time in the UK when his privacy case with the Daily Mail's publishers due to end. Associated Newspapers Limited denies unlawful information gathering. There are concerns a scheme to ease overcrowding in prisons could see dangerous criminals, including rapists and killers, among thousands released early. A government spokesperson says action's needed so institutions in England and Wales don't run out of space. And temperatures could hit 35 degrees Celsius in the coming days as the UK is officially having its third heat wave in as many months. Southern England and the Midlands are facing amber heat health alerts from tomorrow morning. That's the latest. I'm Chloe Norman. The USA on the final cohort date. Radio Jackie.
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0: on then, let's hear your cute story. You're busting to do it, aren't you?
1: Oh, bumblebees use facial expressions.
0: What?
1: I know, isn't this the cutest thing? So they reveal their emotions with their facial expressions. So this is the first time it's been seen in an insect, because obviously it's a trait that they find in mammals all the time, and we all find in mammals because we all have facial expressions. But apparently they shake their heads or wipe their mouths if they don't like the food offering, and they lick their lips if they do. Oh, that's just adorable. Oh, I love them even more now.

0: Have you been drinking?
1: No.
0: Right, do an impression of a bee licking its lips in.
1: No. Because they've got proboscis, haven't they? It sort of pops in and out.
0: Is it licking your lips with the proboscis? I mean, you might overshoot quite...
1: You could do your eyebrows, couldn't you?
0: You'd overshoot quite dramatically, unless you're Mick Jagger.

0: into a very interesting conversation with a beekeeper.
1: Oh, yeah.
0: Who really does know his stuff. He's a really intelligent guy, and I find it really interesting. We're just talking.
1: You know there's more than just honeybees, don't you?
0: Yeah.
1: There's so many different types of bees.
0: Yeah, I know. Yeah. But he keeps honeybees, obviously. Yeah. What would the other bees make, then?
1: Oh, no, but they're just general pollinators going around doing their thing. Because the trouble is, everyone goes, oh, I'll be really environmentally friendly and I'll have a beehive. But then all the honeybees end up taking away all the food from all the other bees. You've got leafcutter bees, you've got solo bees, you've got bumblebees. That's just to name a few.
0: As I say, I was out having a conversation with Nikki about bees, who seems to know everything.
1: Well, they're important. I love them when we need them. Without bees, we don't have our planet.
0: You're absolutely right.
1: No food.
0: Everyone thinks they're cute and cuddly and they've got those cute, cuddly,
1: furry bottoms,
0: fluffy bottoms, and it's so cute.
1: Yes.
0: But this is what the man taught me. When they sting you, I know they die if they do and all of that, but when they sting you, they really go for it. They're not as cute as everyone thinks.
1: It's because they're panicking.
0: They have a slightly more robust side to them, shall we say.
1: Yeah.
0: That's putting it mildly, all right? Now, wasps, everyone goes, oh, I hate wasps.
1: Well, they're pollinators as well, so you have to love wasps too.
0: Okay, well, you go ahead. But here's the thing with wasps. You know when you have your barbecues and they fly around and they're really, really annoying and all that sort of stuff.
1: Yeah.
0: The reason is because they've got their... This is absolutely true. They've got their nature cycle and they will look after the queen wasp or all that sort of thing and do what they're, you know, be in service, if you like, to the greater wasp good. And then at some point, that's not needed anymore. Something happens in the natural cycle and that's when they're basically set free to go out on the town and get drunk. All right. And that happens exactly the time of year when you're having your barbecue. It's a bit of a fault of nature, but I don't think we can really write a complaint letter to the universe about it. But that's actually why they're literally released from their active duty. So basically, it's the wasp equivalent of being chucked out of work, free to go down the pub and get absolutely leathered and get into fights.
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0: True story. The Green Valley Railway, I know this guy, have a summer gala open weekend. I see this chap around. He's a fine chap, a bastion of the community. See the model railway weave its way around the garden. The theme is all the fun of the fair. There's a full-size signal box, refreshments and raffle admission by donation for charity. 173 Westway, Rains Park. It's this weekend, Saturday and Sunday, 1 till 5. You do need to phone to check if the weather's dodgy, though.
1: Oh, I think you're going to be all right.
0: Let me give you his number. 07903 461762. That's 07903 461762. Nikki's doing a quick...
1: Is that this weekend?
0: This weekend, yeah.
1: 30 on Saturday, sun. Sunday, 27, sun. Unless it's going to be too hot and the lines are going to buckle, it does with real public transport.
0: I don't think it's going to...
1: I think you'll be all right.
0: Ironically, I don't think it happens here. There's no delays here whatsoever, and the irony is not lost on me.
1: I think they need to branch out into ice creams, don't they, as well? Yeah. Right, so we've got the Wildlife Aid Foundation open weekend. They are such an amazing charity and need all of our support. They have stalls, arts and crafts, activities and food, and it all happens at Randall's Farm, Randall's Road, Leatherhead. This is on the 18th and 19th of July. Starts at 10, goes on until 5. You do need to book in advance for a hospital tour. Oh, they're just so cool. And this is all on wildlifeaid.org.uk.
0: Yeah, it's a fantastic charity. Good luck, Lou, with all of that.
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0: Is it Westlife? No. Is it Boyzone? No. It's Boys Life.

0: morning, Sally. Thank you for your call and sending lots of love back to you.
1: Yes, and happy birthday to your daughter, Tracy. I hope she has a gorgeous day.
0: Oh, Tracy, happy birthday, my lovely. 12 minutes away from 9 on the sound of Southwest London. It's Radio Jackie Breakfast. I love that. We just play great music, don't we? Frida Payne, Band of Gold. So I see these Facebook recipes. I must have saved about 20,000 when I try them.
1: Do you ever find them again, though?
0: Yeah, because I save them. You can save things. You can save reels on Facebook.
1: No, I know.

0: But I never remember to get, I do that and then I forget.
1: The problem
0: to
1: is
0: go
1: I don't know how to find them. Then I have to go to ChatGPT. How do you find save reels on Facebook? And you get, don't make it easy, Facebook. Or maybe I'm just getting
0: I
1: older.
0: I can show you how to do that.
1: Oh, thank you very much. Anyway, recipes, and then when I try them out, they never turn out quite as well. But one I did see this morning, custard stuffed crumpets. So you put custard in crumpets and then put them in the air fryer. So when you bite into it, all the custard oozes out.
0: So you literally spread the cut and let it just ooze down into the little crumpet. What is it about those crumpet holes? There's something, the do I like sticking my tongue in them when they've been toasted?
1: The thing is,
0: I
1: like butter to come out of those holes, not custard. That wouldn't be it for me.
0: Yeah, I think I'd go butter first over custard. But I mean, this is something you'd need to do on your own as well, isn't it? And not in public.
1: And I don't know what you think about this. I don't know if this is genuine.
0: Did you save that as a recipe?
1: Yeah.
0: What is it? Just a crumpet and custard?
1: Yes,
0: that's it?
1: Yes, essentially, yes.
0: Why would you even need to save that?
1: Because you never know when you might need custard-filled crumpets. Don't you know anything?
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0: Surely there's no steps to follow.
1: What, two?
0: Oh, brilliant. Anyway, so these are the bits that are holding you up at the moment. So we've got queues of your heading
1: or
0: around
1: three,
0: the
1: if you include call the doctor.
0: Around the parkway just before the M4 for Junction 3, you've got about 10 minutes of queues there at the moment. Then on the South Circular from Roehampton Lane through towards Chalker's Corner. And it's also looking slow if you're heading around the A316 Apex Corner to Twickenham Bridge. Busy around Hampton Wick through towards Kingston Bridge. It's also slow from Hampton Court Palace to Kingston Bridge and then from Kempton Park through towards Hampton Court Palace. It's also queuing around West Hill, around the South Circular. This is coming from the one-way system, the Wandsworth one-way system, then West Hill between Tibbetts Corner and the Upper Richmond Road. It's also queuing on the A3 London bound at the Hook Junction. Just a little bit of queuing going on there. And then a lot of queuing going southbound if you're coming towards Tolworth. Congestion has been back towards Shannon Corner this morning. It's also busy on the M4 London bound, 3 Hayes to 2 Witches, Brentford, taking 20 minutes. It's queuing clockwise before 15, which is the M4. That's 20 minutes. Anti-clockwise before 12, which is the M3, taking 25 minutes. And then you've got minor delays on the Metropolitan, on the Circle, and also on Southwestern Railway as well. So you've got problems there between Weybridge and Walton on Thames. That's due to a track fault. Yeah, so it's either 30-minute delays or completely cancelled. So that's your choice, which isn't a great choice, really, is it? 0208 288 1078 is the number here at Jackie, if you would like to share anything.
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1: In the news, Donald Trump's intervention failed to stop the USA being dumped out of the World Cup. And find out why Streatham Hill Theatre is at risk of being closed.
3: Hi, join me, Dame Maureen Lipman, as I open in a fabulous new play called Allegra. 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
1: Today, as we enter heat wave number 3, we have got a high today of 33 degrees. It's going to be a dry, bright day. We've got long periods of hazy sunshine as well. And right now, it's currently 21 in Croydon.
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2: We're told emergency legislation could be considered to deport a grooming gang leader in Rochdale. 73-year-old Shabir Ahmed was released from prison last week, but can't be returned to Pakistan due to a decades-old law. Home Office Minister Alex Norris insists the government's looking at options on how to remove him. Maggie Oliver's a former Greater Manchester police detective who helped to expose the gangs.
3: Wouldn't you think that with all these legal brains and a judge, that they would have addressed this in the 14 years he's been in prison? You know, it's like closing the stable door after the horse has bolted. Why are they only looking at this now?
2: A 21-year-old man has been charged with murder after another man was stabbed to death in Hounslow last Tuesday. Emergency services were called to the junction of Bath Road and Great Southwest Road, where 22-year-old Haroon Hassan was pronounced dead. Awer Palouf, who's from Lambeth, was arrested in Cardiff on Sunday. He's been remanded in custody and will appear before magistrates today. Donald Trump's intervention has failed to stop the USA being dumped out of the World Cup. Florian Balogun started after his red card was controversially overturned. However, his side was thumped 4-1 by Belgium. They'll now face Spain in the last eight, who beat Portugal 1-0. Cristiano Ronaldo says it will be his last World Cup match, and manager Roberto Martinez defended the decision to play the 41-year-old forward for the entire game.
4: The presence, open space, a dead ball situation, anything in the box, we need his experience, so it would make no sense. Probably going into extra time, it would have been the moment to use the energy of Gonzalo Ramos.
2: Martinez has now quit as Portugal manager. There's been a 23% rise in animal cruelty in Surrey since last summer. The figures have been released by charity the RSPCA this morning. In one case, a man in the county was prosecuted by the charity for killing his cat. Oxfordshire has seen the biggest rise in summer animal cruelty reports, according to the charity, with a 68% increase on last year. Streatham Hill Theatre has been placed on the at-risk of closure list. It's one of 39 venues nationwide named on the Theatre's Trust at-risk register published today. A planning application to turn the Grade 2 building into a church has been submitted to Lambeth Council, but Claire Appleby from Theatre's Trust says she hopes the site will remain as a theatre.
5: We believe that there is a viable use for Streatham Hill Theatre as a theatre building again. And what we've seen is there are other examples of theatre buildings throughout the country.

0: tree where you can have mixed use, so where church use can be side by side with theatre use.
1: And finally, the UK is officially going through its third heatwave in as many months, with forecasters predicting temperatures could climb to 35 degrees Celsius in the coming days. Amber heat health alerts have been issued from tomorrow morning for southern England and the Midlands. But the Met Office say, unlike previous hot spells, they're not expecting temperature records to be broken. That's the latest. I'm Chloe Norman.
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0: Nick Straker Band on A Walk in the Park, playing on Radio Jackie at 20 past nine. That's the workplace for us this morning.
1: And today,
0: thanks for a rather nice artisan bakery.
1: We are, yeah. They're called Franconia the Bread House. 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
0: What you got, Nikki?
1: Well, we've still got queuing going on because it's that time of the morning. It's queuing on the parkway just before the M4 for Junction 3. Also around the A316 Apex Corner to Twickenham Bridge. Around Hampton Wick to Kingston Bridge and Hampton Court Palace through towards Kingston Bridge. It's also looking slow West Hill between Tibbetts Corner and the Upper Richmond Road. Then on the A3 London bound at the Hook Junction. Also southbound at Tolworth. Congestion has been back towards Shannon Corner this morning. And then on the M4, 20 minutes of queues, 3 Hayes to 2 Witches Brentford. M25, 20 minutes of queues anti-clockwise before 12, which is the M3. Clockwise before 15, which is the M4. That'll add on an extra 10 minutes for you there. And then everything else is looking pretty good, which is rather nice. Train and tube-wise, you've got minor delays on the Metropolitan and also the Central Line. And then you've got delays of up to 30 minutes and some cancellations between Weybridge and Walton on Thames. That is all due to a track fault. 0208 288 1078 is the number here at Jackie if you would like to share anything.
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0: joining the love train. 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
1: Oh, no, what do you think about this pickle juice? Use sparkling pickle juice. It's made of fermented cucumber, a mix of sugar, salt, water and vinegar. You can get ready-made versions, and it's meant to help you feel cool. I'm not sure. Are you anyone for a pickle juice?
0: What, do you bathe in it?
1: No, you drink it.
0: Looking cool as in...
1: No, it helps you to feel cool.
0: Body temperature,
1: yes.
0: not like feel cool.
1: No.
0: Oh, okay.
1: Well, who's ever looked cool holding a pickle?
0: Well, I suppose it depends how you hold it. I mean, there are certain ways of holding a gherkin.
1: I think there's many other drinks that I would rather go for than a pickle juice.
0: A nice pickle juice. Nice pickle juice on the beach. On the beach with Chris Rea. See what I did there? God, I'm good.

0: This is awful.
1: Oh, what's that?
0: Drinking pickle juice on the beach. No. Dear Jane.
1: I don't mind cucumber in water, but I don't... It's the fact that it's fermented. I don't know. It just doesn't sound...
0: Somebody once dared me as a teenage prank to drink half a glass of vinegar, and I really wish I hadn't done it.
1: Oh, no. That can't be nice.
0: I got 50p to spend in the amusements for it, which was great.
1: Oh, OK. Was it worth it?
0: No.
1: Oh, OK.
0: Dear Jane, my girlfriend believes our love life will improve when I look hotter. She struggles to fancy me because I'm so ugly.
1: Oh, this is heartbreaking.
0: It gets worse. She's desperate for me to go under the knife. I think I look all right, but she's got a problem with me. She'd like me to have hair implants, liposuction...
1: No!
0: ...and an extension.
1: Just get your shoes on and run away now.
0: Every week she forces me to spend a fortune on everything from manicures and tanning treatments to full-on body waxes. She's got a dream of turning me into something off...
1: She wants a Ken doll, doesn't she?
0: ...of Love Island. I'm sick of being ruffled up, slagged off and put down. She knows I have savings and always telling me how to spend them.
1: Oh, go. Go now.
0: Go now.
1: Just get your shoes on and just go now.
0: Go.
1: Don't even look back over your shoulder. I mean, people have to love you for you, don't they? And there will be someone that loves you for you.
0: Yeah.
1: If they want to change you, it's never going to stop. They'll just keep trying to change you.
0: And I don't want to be catty, but is she an oil painting herself?
1: But it doesn't matter. They're not the right fit, are they?
0: Clearly.

0: Afternoon Delight. 21 minutes away from 10. Afternoon Delight. Well, we give you that every afternoon with our lovely Eddie Castle. Before that, Mr. Paul Coyer in for Alistair Wright. He's doing 10 to 1. Eddie from 1, as I say. Mick Brown drives you home from 4. God, he's going to be so excited about the football. He's a football fan at the best of times. He's going to be absolutely jumping up and down. And the lovely Ellie Redshaw with the now legendary cryptic tube train station name game.
1: You make it really flow.
0: 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It's
1: there
0: easy.
1: We go.
0: Tube train station name game. I can do this.
1: Beautiful.
0: Thank you.
2: Southwest London info on Jackie.
0: Yeah, one of my best. Anyway, give my friend Ellie Redhead a listen because she's lovely. Lauren's bake sale. For Cordwell Children's Charity. 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She got together with her dad, David, actually, and they're running the London Marathon next year, goodness me, to help boost the total

0: raised. 54 Longmoor Road in Hersham, Sunday 10 until 2. That's going down.
1: Oh, wish them luck with that. 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

0: Teddy swims. He skydives as well. He's an amazing Teddy.
1: I'm just going to ignore you now.
0: Please do.
1: Good morning and welcome to Tuesday. Now, just a reminder, it is the 7th of July, but there's always one, isn't there? And we found the one today. It's a lady called Anna. She has already done her Christmas shopping. She set herself a strict budget of 800 quid. She's got, I know it's a lot, isn't it? She's got three children and four grandchildren. And she said, I've been doing this for years. I love Christmas. So she starts on Boxing Day. She buys all the discounted cards, wrapping paper and tags, which is very organised, isn't it? And then she picks up things all the way through the year. Charlie, so you've got grandkids. What are they like in January? They're not going to like or even know about it by the time December comes. So that's the challenge, isn't it? If you are buying in advance. But anyway, so she keeps her growing stash hidden around the house. I'd lose it all by then. But she doesn't wrap anything up until the 1st of December. But she is feeling rather smug because she's already done. So thank you, Anna.
0: I dislike this woman intensely.

0: 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Sparks there.
1: And these are the bits that are holding you up at the moment. Obviously, don't forget, you've still got Wimbledon on, so do expect, you know, small delays and differences going on all around the All England Club at the moment. And then you've also got queues around the South Circular from Roehampton Lane through towards Chalker's Corner. It's busy through the Kingston one-way system, and it's also looking so around Hampton Wick at Kingston Bridge. Queuing on the A316 at Apex Corner through towards Twickenham Bridge, and then it's slow around Malden Rush at Leatherhead Road at Fair Oak Lane. About 10 minutes of queues there at the moment. And then motorway-wise, M4 London bound, 3 Hayes to 2 Witches Brentford. On the M25 clockwise just before 15, which is the M4, 10 minutes of queues. Anti-clockwise before 12, which is the M3, that's 15 minutes of queues. And then also you've got minor delays on the Piccadilly line at the moment. So this is going between Acton Town and Arnos Grove. That's due to a passenger incident at Green Park. And then you've also got minor delays on the Central and on the Metropolitan lines. 0208 288 1078 is the number here at Jackie if you would like to share anything.
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0: In the news, a man's due in court today charged in connection with a fatal incident in Hounslow, and find out how Belgium's Football Association taunted the USA after knocking them out of the World Cup.
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0: Northwest London weather with the Ashley Centre Epsom. Great names like Marks and Spencer, Oliver Bonus and Boots. Where shopping feels good.
1: What you got?
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0: day, if you like it like that. We are looking at a high of 33 degrees. We've got lots of hazy sunshine around throughout the day, and it is going to be dry as well. And right now, it's currently 23 degrees in Teddington.
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2: There are fears dangerous criminals, including rapists and killers, could be among thousands of inmates released from prisons in England and Wales early under a scheme to ease overcrowding. The Chief Inspector of Prisons, Charlie Taylor, says he's worried because many training, education and rehabilitation programmes in jails have been cut.
3: Of course, if a large number of prisoners are coming out at the same time and that preparation work hasn't been done over the course of their sentence, the danger is they go back into the communities and they go back into the habits that got them into jail in the first place.
2: A government spokesperson says that without action, institutions could run out of space entirely as early as November. A 21-year-old man has been charged with murder after another man was stabbed to death in Hounslow last Tuesday. Emergency services were called to the junction of Bath Road and Great Southwest Road, where 22-year-old Haroon Hassan was pronounced dead. Awap Halouf, who's from Lambeth, was arrested in Cardiff on Sunday. He's been remanded in custody and will appear before magistrates today. There's been a 23% rise in animal cruelty in Surrey since last summer. The figures have been released by charity the RSPCA this morning. In one case, a man in the county was prosecuted by the charity for killing his cat. Oxfordshire has seen the biggest rise in summer animal cruelty reports, according to the charity, with a 68% increase on last year. Streatham Hill Theatre has been placed on the at-risk of closure list. It's one of 39 venues nationwide named on the Theatre's Trust at-risk register published today. A planning application to turn the Grade 2 building into a church has been submitted to Lambeth Council, but Claire Appleby from Theatre's Trust says she hopes the site will remain as a theatre.
4: We believe that there is a viable use for Streatham Hill Theatre as a theatre building again. And what we've seen is there are other examples of theatre buildings throughout the country where you can have mixed use, so where church use can be side by side with theatre use.
1: Jackie Sport, football 2026, with Versatile in Chessington, scoring every time with their exciting new range of coordinating Italian tiles, indoors and out.
2: Belgium's Football Association taunted the USA by posting "Overturn this" on social media as they thrashed the co-hosts 4-1 to reach the World Cup quarterfinals. US President Donald Trump called FIFA bosses to allow striker Follorin Balogun to play despite his sending off in the previous round. Manager Mauricio Pochettino says he'll take time to consider his position after the defeat.
5: I think we'll build a very good relationship. But now is a moment to assess the tournament, and for sure in the next weeks we can start to talk, if the Federation want to talk.
2: That's the latest. I'm Chloe Norman.
1: And now more Jackie Classics with Pets on the Parade at 368 Yule Road, Tolworth. Try their nutritious, balanced, healthy meals for pets and put a spring

It's Ed Sheeran and Aziz Am. It's also Radio Jackie and Paul with you until 1 o'clock in for Alistair all this week. Hello, how are you? I am feeling much, much better than yesterday. Yesterday, you may remember, I sounded really, really rough, rougher than usual, if that's possible. One of those summer colds, but thank goodness it's sweet. It's on its way. Sayonara. Coming up in about 20 minutes' time, we will do our Pants on Fire quiz. Chloe lost yesterday.

0: certainly is.
1: Michael Bublé, It's a Beautiful Day on Radio Jackie. Well, I hope you had a good evening last night. I spent the evening till about, 10 o'clock, something like that, from about 5 o'clock at A&E at St. George's. And I won't bore you with all the detail. It wasn't for me. I was taking somebody there. And well done to St. George's. They've actually got air conditioning in the A&E. How nice is that? It was actually very comfortable. If you're going to hang around for hours, it might as well be in comfort. And as always, well, we know this anyway, but it bears repeating, the staff, just absolutely brilliant. Thank you to them all. No thanks, however, to the lady who opened her Tupperware full of stinky food and ate it all in St. George's A&E last night. Oh, dear, that was disgusting.

0: Yeah, so there we were, sitting in A&E last night. This woman brings out the Tupperware and starts eating garlic, broccoli and chicken and scooping it like she was a JCB. I don't know whether she was a patient or the woman with her was a patient, but she thought she was on a picnic. Unbelievable. And even though we all moved away from her because it really was smelly, she just carried on. Maybe she's listening this morning. If you are, don't do it again.
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0: Right, let's check in with Chloe and find out what's happening on the roads. Hiya.
2: Hello. Starting off in Hampton, Upper Sunbury Road is slow moving. That's from Kempton Park towards Hampton Court Palace. We've got reports of an accident on Banstead Common on Brighton Road at Banstead Downs roundabout. In Fulham, it's heavy on Wandsworth Bridge Road just before New Kings Road. We've also got delays in Wandsworth on West Hill between Tibbetts Corner and Upper Richmond Road. And it's slow moving in East Sheen on the South Circular from Red Rover to Chalkers Corner. Expect delays in Wimbledon due to the tennis championships with daily closures in place between 8:30 and 11:30 p.m. and that's in place until later on Sunday the 12th of July. Roads around the All England Club are expected to be busier than usual, so watch out for that. On to the motorways, it's heavy on the M25 clockwise just before junction 15 for the M4. Anti-clockwise, we've got delays before junction 12 for the M3. It's slow on the M4 onto the elevated section eastbound from junction 3 for Hayes to junction 2 for Brentford. On to the trains, there are 30 minute delays and some cancellations on Southwestern Railway. That's between Weybridge and Walton due to a track fault. There's a reduced service on Southern and Thames Link at West Croydon due to problems with the signals. And there will be no flights between the UK and Catania in Italy. That's due to a volcanic eruption, with flights either being cancelled or diverted. So passengers should check with their airlines before travelling to the airport. Anything I've missed, do give me a call here at Jackie on 0208 288 1078.
0: So far this week on Pants on Fire, it's Polly 1, Chloe 0.
2: No, I don't want to hear it.
0: Oh.
2: I'm coming for you today.
0: Shall I give you the answer today? Would that help?
2: Well, yeah, it would help, wouldn't it?
0: Okay, it's going to be one of the three. And, no, I'm not going to say anymore.
2: Oh, it's so mean.
0: Maybe I'll give you a clue a little bit later on. Right, you up for it? In about 8 minutes' time?
2: I'm up for it.
0: Okay.
1: Keeping you on the move in Southwest London. 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
1: Jackie.

0: Oasis, She's Electric, Radio Jackie. It's 28 minutes to 11. Ready for this, Chloe?
1: I'm ready.
0: Here we go. It's... Oh, come
2: it's
0: on.
2: It's Pence.
0: There we go.
2: On fire.
0: Pence on fire. Okay,
1: yes.
0: So yesterday you got close.
1: Very close.
0: But no cigar, as they say. So you're down one on the week so far. Mm. So let's launch straight into it.
1: Okay.
0: For those of you who don't know, Chloe and I sit in a different studio while we do this. But I can't keep my eye on her, so she's not away in Google looking for the answers. Not that she ever does. She's very good.
1: I never cheat.
0: No. You are very, very good. But you do write it down, so we'll sort of repeat it, okay?
1: Yeah.
0: Here we go.
1: Lovely.
0: Right. Number one, the fear of not having a mobile phone is called nomophobia.
1: Nomophobia.
0: The fear of not having a mobile phone is nomophobia.
1: Okay.
0: Number two, there is now a McDonald's on every continent in the world.
1: Oh, well, that's got to be... actually, no. Oh, I don't know. Okay.
0: There's now a McDonald's in every continent in the world. And number three, the first roller coaster was invented to bring coal down a hill. The first roller coaster was invented to bring coal down a hill. Now, as always, if you guess which one of those three is a lie, you will get the cheers and the bagpipes.
1: That's what I want. Come on.
0: And if you are wrong, you get the jeers and the bagpipes.
1: Not today. Not today.
0: Do you find that you like bagpipes a lot more now that since we've started playing this game?
1: Well, yeah, because it just reminds me of being a winner.
0: Yeah, that's fair enough. All right, so while we have a think on that, while Chloe has a look at those three again to pick out which one's a lie, as always, we'll ask you to help out. And you can text on WhatsApp 07906 622061, email studio@radiojackie.com, or give us a call 0208 288 1078. What are you thinking, Chloe?
1: Well, I'm feeling a little bit confident today because fear of no phone, nomophobia. I mean, I don't know if that's true or false. But the second one, McDonald's on every continent, well, I think, is it the Antarctic or wherever the North Pole is?
0: The North Pole.
1: That's a continent.
0: The North Pole's the Arctic.
1: The Arctic.
0: The South Pole's the Antarctic.
1: Oh, well, either or. There's no McDonald's there, surely. So I'm thinking, I'm leaning a bit more towards that one. But then, you know, coal, roller coasters, it makes sense, but it could be a trick question.
0: Aha, okay. Well, trick or not, the calls have started coming through. I better get on to the phone line.
1: Yes.
0: And our lovely listeners have got, how long is it for this? 4 minutes and 50 seconds of yellow.

0: ELO, and this is The Blue Sky. We're playing Pants on Fire with Chloe. Chloe,
1: yes.
0: Let me remind you of what the three facts were, although one of them's obviously a lie.
1: Yeah.
0: Number one, the fear of not having a mobile phone is nomophobia. Mm. Number two, there's now a McDonald's in every continent on the world. And number three, the first roller coaster was invented to bring coal down a hill. Now, let me just pick some of the calls we got. Melvin says the lie is number three, the roller coaster, because
1: okay.
0: He says, that's ridiculous. How would they get back up the hill again?
1: Oh, that's true.
0: Fair enough. John in Staines goes for the McDonald's one as the lie.
1: Yeah.
0: Paul in Sutton said nomophobia for having no mobile phone. He says, I know how your mind works, Paul, and that's a lie. Tim in Range Park also goes for number one as the lie. He says that's ridiculous. Sam went for the McDonald's one as the lie, and James has gone for the nomophobia as the lie. So it's over to you.

0: now?
1: Well, my gut is telling me number two to go for. There's not a McDonald's on every single continent, so I think I'm going to go for that one. Although I do hear what all the listeners are saying about how's it going to get back up the hill with the roller coaster and the nomophobia. I just think McDonald's is the one for me today.
0: Okay.
1: Got my fingers and toes crossed.
0: Right. So if you get the cheers and the bagpipes, then it's one off the week. If you get the jeers and the bagpipes, you're 2-0 down. Oh. Do you want to give me a count into that?
1: Okay. Three, two, one. Oh, yes. Come on. That's what I wanted to hear. Beautiful bagpipes.
0: Well done, you. Well done. There is now a McDonald's on every continent in the world apart from Antarctica.
1: That's what I said, wasn't it? Or something like that.
0: Something like that. You said the North Pole.
1: That's what I was trying to say.
0: No, although there are people who live down there and there are all sorts of scientific camps and things down there, they haven't yet got around to putting a McDonald's in Antarctica. Mm. Nomophobia is, believe it or not, the proper fear of not having a mobile phone.
1: Wow.
0: And the first roller coaster was invented to bring coal downhill. That's true. When workers found out it reached 50 miles an hour as it came down bringing the coal, they asked their bosses if they could ride on it.
1: No way. Seriously.
0: And he said, I can smell a way of making money. So he charged them a few cents to get on this thing with the coal as it went downhill. How they got back uphill, who was it? Melvin said, how would they get back up? I have no idea. But you were right. Anyway, 1-0 for the week.
1: Yes.
0: Well done.
1: I feel relieved.
0: Yeah. And Pauline Sutton, who says, I know how your mind works. The nomophobia's a lie. Well done, Chloe.
1: Thanks, Paul.

0: going to take Call Down the Hill. And we had Melvin saying, well, how would they get back up again, these guys in the cars? Thank you to Leslie in Sunbury, who said, obviously, Paul, there'd have been a pulley system rigged to get the carts back up the hill. Yes, of course there would. Makes sense when you point it out. Thank you, Leslie.
1: Southwest London Info on Jackie.
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0: That's Blue and Flowers and Radio Jackie. Coming up in the news, we'll find out what the Conservative Party leader's warning about and why a bus driver from Wimbledon is celebrating with Chloe at 11.
1: Once upon a time, there was a family who couldn't decide what they wanted to do on holiday. 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
0: Well, I'm pleased to say sunshine all the way today. Winds are light at 6 miles an hour, which isn't enough to cool things down, unfortunately. Highs of 31 by mid-afternoon today. Currently in Tolworth, it's 25.
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2: The leader of the Conservative Party is warning that Vladimir Putin doesn't care how nationalised your bosses are. At a rally in central London, Kemi Badenoch has attacked her political opponents for not focusing enough on defence spending when threats from Moscow are looming.
3: Our undersea cables are already under constant attack. The next Russian assault on them could knock out the internet across the United Kingdom. What has Andy Burnham said about that? Nothing.
2: Mr. Burnham has previously said he'd take his responsibilities fully to fund the new defence investment plan if he becomes leader. All three co-hosts are out

0: the World Cup after the USA's defeat to Belgium. President Trump dominated the coverage before the game. Joe Rawson reports from the US.
1: Some will say it's a win for football after the Florian Balogun saga that saw his one-game ban suspended by FIFA after a conversation between President Trump and Gianni Infantino. His impact on the match was minimal, though. Belgium too good and comfortable in a 4-1 victory over the USA in Seattle. They'll face Spain in the last eight. Mikel Merino's late goal saw them beat Portugal 1-0 in Cristiano Ronaldo's last ever World Cup appearance.
0: There's been a 23% rise in animal cruelty in Surrey since last summer. The figures have been released by charity the RSPCA this morning. In one case, a man in the county was prosecuted by the charity for killing his cat. Oxfordshire has seen the biggest rise in summer animal cruelty reports, according to the charity, with a 68% increase on last year. Streatham Hill Theatre has been placed on the at-risk of closure list. It's one of 39 venues nationwide named on the Theatres Trust at-risk register published today. A planning application to turn the Grade 2 building into a church has been submitted to Lambeth Council, but Claire Appleby from Theatres Trust says she hopes the site will remain as a theatre.
2: We believe that there is a viable use for Streatham Hill Theatre as a theatre building again. And what we've seen is there are other examples of theatre buildings throughout the country where you can have mixed use, so where church use can be side by side with theatre use.
0: And finally, a bus driver at Wimbledon Depot is celebrating 17 years of driving for the community. Terry Cornwall is part of Transport for London's free Dial a Ride service. It's in place for short trips for Londoners who can't use regular public transport because of a disability. Terry says he's built strong relationships with many of the people he helps.
3: They get to an age where they don't have many friends. We give them something to look forward to, for someone to spend a little bit of time with them. I'm really happy that I could play a role in helping them to have a good day and make their life a little bit better. When you've got people who frequently visit the doctors and they really do express their gratitude, you know you've done a good job and you think this has been worthwhile today.
0: That's the latest. I'm Chloe Norman.
4: It's the sound of Southwest London with Pets on the Parade. Take a break and they'll look after your small furry pet or bird. Book temporary boarding at Pets on the Parade, your road.

0: nice and gentle for a nice hot sunny day. It's coming up to 10 past 11. Good morning if you have just tuned our way. It's Radio Jackie, Paul in for Alistair this week. Mick Brown this afternoon, as always, has something wonderful and exotic and brilliant and desirable to give away. And today he's doing it in conjunction with Smoked at the Grey Horse on Richmond Road in Kingston. So if you tune in to Mick round about 5:15, there's a chance for you to get your Sunday roast, an original Sunday smoked on the Smoked way. Baby back ribs, maybe brisket, pulled pork or lamb, whatever. If you fancy getting along to the Grey Horse on Richmond Road in Kingston as our guests, then make sure you tune in as Joe Cole did yesterday. Congratulations, Joe. That's Mick Brown this afternoon, 5:15.
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0: Radio Jackie and the Topical Tune.
1: Yep, time for the Topical Tune. I have to say, today is one very much up to my own heart. And it's very blinking simple as well. As always with the Topical Tune, we want you to pick a song for us to play that will go with the subject of the day or the story of the day. And the story today is... Da-da-da, it's World Chocolate Day. How exciting is that? Right, so this is my favourite topic in the whole world, chocolate. Ask me anything about chocolate, I'll give you the answer. And it may not be correct, but I'll give you one anyway. Right, so it's the anniversary of the day in 1550 when cocoa, or cacao as they call it now, was introduced to Europe. So it's World Chocolate Day. The Aztecs and the Mayans, well, they were so into the chocolate, they used the cocoa beans as currency. I get what they were doing there. They were clever people. They knew what they were doing. So if you want to celebrate chocolate with me and World Chocolate Day, actually, right on cue, just before I went into this, hot chocolate arrived on my desk here. Lovely. Thank you very much. I think that was from Tony. Thank you, Tony. Right, okay. So a song for World Chocolate Day. I'm not going to give you any hints and tips. The field's open. Have a ball. Just give me a call, 0208-288-1078 for the topical tune. 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
1: Big time down there, let my love open the door. I was talking to his wife a couple of months ago. She's got a great book out just now for kids. And there's a QR code on the pages as you read it to your kids, and it links to music that plays with the story. Really nice idea.

0: Anyway, I digress. We're supposed to be doing traffic 21 minutes past 11. Here's Chloe.
1: Starting off in Norbiton, it's slow moving on Coombe Road around Kingston Hospital. We've also got delays on Hamptonwick High Street at Kingston Bridge. In Cobham, it's slow moving on Portsmouth Road just before the A3 Painsill Junction. In Fulham, it's heavy on Wandsworth Bridge Road just before New Kings Road. And a reminder to expect delays due to the Wimbledon Tennis Championship with daily closures between 8:30 a.m. and 11:30 p.m. in place until late on Sunday the 12th of July. So roads around the All England Club are expected to be very busy. On to the motorways, it's slow on the M25 clockwise just before junction 15 for the M4. Anti-clockwise, it's slow before junction 12 for the M3. It's also heavy on the M4 onto the elevated section eastbound from junction 3 for Hayes to junction 2 for Brentford. On to the trains, we've still got 30 minute delays and some cancellations on South Western Railway. That's between Weybridge and Walton due to a track fault. Trains aren't stopping on South Western Railway westbound at Wandsworth Town due to engineering works. There's a reduced service on Southern and Thames Link at West Croydon due to problems with the signals. And if you're heading to Heathrow Airport, do bear in mind there's disruption to all flights between the UK and Catania. That's due to a volcanic eruption. Anything I've missed, do give me a call, 0208 288 1078.
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0: Jackie and the Topical Tune.
1: Topical Tune after my own heart. Oh, I'm so pleased that today is World Chocolate Day. And it marks a day in 1550 when cocoa was introduced to Europe. And the Aztecs and the Mayans, as I mentioned earlier, used to use chocolate cocoa beans as currency. So, obviously, a very big day, certainly for chocoholics like myself. So, what sort of topical tunes did we get suggested here? Well, Nicola in Chesterton went for Shanks and Bigfoot with Sweet Like Chocolate. A couple of others went for that, too. Thank you very much, Nicola. Steve in Claygate, John in Sanderstead, and a few others went for Sweets for My Sweets by The Searchers, which I think was originally done by The Drifters, is that right? Mira, thank you for your email, and thank you for saying how nice it is to listen in, despite the fact I've got a cold. Yeah, thank you for your commiserations, but it's on its way out, promise you, Mira, thank you. She went for Hot Chocolate, it started with a kiss. Sam went for the song Chocolate. That's all it is by the 1975. Jane Kingston, Sugar Sugar by the Archies. Mm-hmm.

But I'll tell you why we're choosing this next one. It's been chosen by Roger out at Heathrow, and Roger's managed to combine a couple of things here. That chocolate is the quickest way to a lady's heart, he said. And also, if the Aztecs used it as currency, we should be playing Aztec Camera and Somewhere in My Heart.

Johnny Frame, Aztec Camera, Somewhere in My Heart. Chosen today as our topical tune by Roger out at Heathrow. Hi, Roger. Aztecs, because they used it as currency. Cocoa Beans, and Somewhere in My Heart, because it's the quickest way to a woman's heart. Chocolate. Thank you for that. Must give an honourable mention, didn't earlier, and I should have done, to John from Epsom for World Chocolate Day. His suggestion for the topical tune was Life on Mars.

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1: Jethro Tull there, Bungle in the Jungle, still going strong, and in fact got a new album out, I noticed. 14th of August, and it's going to be called Another Cast of the Net. There you go. Now, what's happening in our area? 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You can help remove an invasive plant and do some citizen science. This sounds fun. Richmond, July 12th, which again is this coming Sunday. 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

0: HAPPY by Jesse J. Coming up in the news, Prince Harry will learn the result of a court case he's brought against the Daily Mail's publishers later. And the Wimbledon moment, Britain's Arthur Ferry said felt unbelievable. More on that with Chloe at 12.
1: Hi, join me, Dame Maureen Lipman, as I open in a fabulous new play called Allegra. 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

0: South West London weather with the Ashley Centre Epsom. Great names like Waitrose, Rituals and Next. Where shopping feels good.
1: Okay, it's sunshine all the way today and we're going to have highs of 31 degrees by mid-afternoon. Currently, if you're in Elmbridge, it's 27.
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2: Prince Harry will learn the results of a court case he's brought against the Daily Mail's publishers later. Associated Newspapers Limited denies unlawful information gathering. Our royal correspondent Laura Bundock says the Duke of Sussex is determined to hold certain papers to account.
3: He holds them responsible for the death of his mother, for the harassment of his wife. He believes the papers would stop at nothing to make money publishing stories about him.
2: Prince Harry's in the UK for 5 days, but after Buckingham Palace blocked him, it's not known where he's staying. Police have released an image of a man they want to speak to in connection with a fraud investigation in Ashted. The victim's bank card was stolen and used fraudulently between noon and 2:50 p.m. on Thursday the 12th of June. The man is believed to be around 6 foot tall and in his mid-30s and may have information to assist the investigation. You can view his image on our Radio Jackie website. Anyone with information on his whereabouts should contact police on 101. Belgium and Rangers midfielder Nico Raskin says they felt a sense of injustice before thrashing the USA 4-1 to reach the World Cup quarterfinals. President Trump said he personally intervened to ensure striker Follerin Balogun had a one

0: one-match ban suspended. Belgium's Football Association posted overturn this on social media after their victory. Charlotte de Ketelaere scored twice and says they were confident of winning.
1: We spoke about it as a team 5 minutes. It was not more than that because we beat them in March in a friendly also with him. He's for sure a very good player. He improves their team, but I don't think we were scared of him as an individual.
0: A bus driver at Wimbledon Depot is celebrating 17 years of driving for the community. Terry Cornwall is part of Transport for London's free Dial a Ride service. It's in place for short trips for Londoners who can't use regular public transport because of a disability. Terry says he's built strong relationships with many of the people he helps.
2: They get to an age where they don't have many friends. We give them something to look forward to, for someone to spend a little bit of time with them. I'm really happy that I could play a role in helping them to have a good day and make their life a little bit better. When you've got people who frequently visit the doctors and they really do express their gratitude, you know you've done a good job and you think this has been worthwhile today.
3: Jackie Sport Tennis 2026 with Versatile in Chessington. It's game, set and match with their stylish choice of ceramic and porcelain tiles.
0: Arthur Ferry has admitted he used to come to Wimbledon as a kid just to watch Roger Federer on centre court. The 20-time Grand Slam winner was a special guest in the Royal Box as the 23-year-old Brit secured his place in the last eight at the All England Club. Ferry, who's from Wimbledon, says when he found out Federer was watching his match, he couldn't quite believe it.
4: I saw Roger was in the Royal Box. I didn't know he was coming. I sent a message to my team saying, yeah, look, like Roger's in the box. I'm pretty tight and incredible to be in that position where one of the greatest of all times is watching you.
0: The last Brit left competing in the singles beat Gregor Dimitrov yesterday. That's the latest. I'm Chloe Norman.
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Radio Jackie with Detroit Spinners. It's a shame, and welcome to Tuesday afternoon. It's just gone 12 past 12, and it's Paul in all this week. And just having a look at the order of play. If you're off to Wimbledon today, it's looking great. If you got tickets for Centre Court, it's going to kick off at 1:30 on Centre Court with the ladies' singles quarter final. Then there will be the unfinished men's single game between Leheka and number two seed Zverev. That was left over from yesterday. And then Djokovic is playing his quarter final after that. Tickets for number one court, you're going to kick off with the number one seed Jannik Sinner in his quarterfinal, and then Osaka. Her fashion show continues in the ladies' quarterfinal after that. So if you're off there, if you're queuing at the moment and listening to Radio Jackie, whatever, you have a lovely day, and do wear a hat. It's too hot. Plenty of liquids now.

Living in a Box. So we gave you the lineup for Centre Court and Number One Court today. I was actually up in Wimbledon Village last night, driving through it. It seemed really quite quiet. Very strange. I was up there on Friday night. You couldn't move. The place was heaving. Last night, much quieter for some reason. By the way, I discovered last night something I didn't know. Why is it at Wimbledon that they always play in white? All the other tennis tournaments, you can wear any colour you want, more or less. But why white at Wimbledon? Apparently it's because way back in Wimbledon they discovered that if you wear white, the sweat patches don't show up. And that's how it became tradition at Wimbledon. They are. It's all about BO and sweat. It takes the romance out of it somehow, doesn't it?

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1: Right, let's check in with Lucy now to find out what's going on the roads, Lucy.
2: Okay, starting off with the A3 at Tolworth. It's queuing all the way back to Malden Junction. That's if you're heading southbound. Now, this is all because one lane has been taken out for barrier repairs, but it's extremely heavy at Shannon Corner trying to get onto the A3 southbound. And then once you're past Tolworth, it's queuing up to Hook Roundabout, and that's all because of emergency water main repairs taking place there. You've got delays around Wimbledon. This is in Wimbledon Village and also Wimbledon Town Centre, and that's all because of the tennis championships. It's particularly heavy around Parkside and also Tibbetts Corner at the moment. And then on the M25, you've got delays anti-clockwise just before Junction 12 for the M3. On to the trains and tubes. You've got delays

0: Euston Railway. They're not stopping at Walton on Thames. That's because of a track fault. And trains also aren't stopping on the District and Piccadilly lines westbound at Barons Court. And that's because of engineering works. Anything I've missed, call me at Jackie 0208 288 1078.
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Oh, great. China Crisis, and they take us right now to the vinyl vault. As you can tell, we're slightly distracted, hauling the big box of vinyl up onto the counter here so as we can go and pick out the first song that comes up. If you haven't heard this, basically what we do is we just open the box and whatever comes out first will be a 45 single and we'll play it. We'll try and find out a few facts about it too. So let's go and see what we've got. Aha! All right. Okay. This is a band who... Sorry, I'm just putting it on the turntable. This is a band who had hit after hit after hit. They went through a real purple patch. That'd be in the 70s, I think. And this was just one of the songs that took them into the charts. I think it was a top 10 hit. This is a band who are still going. I don't know how many of the original members are in the band, but I think they're still touring the UK later this year, perhaps. Anyway, I will find out a little bit more about this band. I used to love them, actually. Let's put the stylus on. Oh, hello. Let's get going then. And this is the Stylistics and Rock and Roll Baby.

on that song because it's a two-year-old boy who sings, can't talk, but sings. And the mom and dad wake up to it and they say, oh, he's got a funky walk in his little orthopedic shoes. They put him on the stage and he's so successful, they buy a house in Beverly Hills and keep the kid on the stage so as they can keep up their big, big house. Anyway, it got to number 6 on the UK singles chart and number 3 on the US R&B chart back in 1974. More from the Vinyl Vault tomorrow.

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0: Luke Combs there and Backup Plan. It's Radio Jackie. Coming up in the news, Prince Harry will learn the result of a court case he's brought against the Daily Mail's publishers. Later, we'll also hear from the Wimbledon wild card, who's living a real-life fairy tale. More with Lucy at 1 o'clock.
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0: Still a great line, isn't it? Every morning when I wake up, I look like Casper without the makeup. Robbie Williams there and Strong. That's it from me. Back tomorrow from 10 to 1. And it's Eddie Castle taking you through the afternoon. Then Mick Brown. And don't forget your chance to win that lovely Sunday roast with Mick around about 5:15.
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0: Well, if you don't like the sunshine, you've come to the wrong place. Sunshine all the way through today with highs of 31 degrees by mid-afternoon. It's going to be scorching all week and right into the weekend. And currently in Isleworth, 28 degrees.
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2: Prince Harry will learn the results of a court case he's brought against the Daily Mail's publishers later. Associated Newspapers Limited denies unlawful information gathering. Our royal correspondent Laura Bundock says the Duke of Sussex is determined to hold certain papers to account.
3: He holds them responsible for the death of his mother, for the harassment of his wife. He believes the papers would stop at nothing to make money publishing stories about him.
2: Prince Harry's in the UK for 5 days, but after Buckingham Palace blocked him, it's not known where he's staying. Police have released an image of a man they want to speak to in connection with a fraud investigation in Ashted. The victim's bank card was stolen and used fraudulently between noon and 2:50 p.m. on Thursday the 12th of June. The man is believed to be around 6 foot tall and in his mid-30s and may have information to assist the investigation. You can view his image on our Radio Jackie website. Anyone with information on his whereabouts should contact police on 101. Belgium and Rangers midfielder Nico Raskin says they felt a sense of injustice before thrashing the USA 4-1 to reach the World Cup quarterfinals. President Trump said he personally intervened to ensure striker Follerin Balogun had a one-match ban suspended. Belgium's Football Association posted overturn this on social media after their victory. Charles de Ketelaere scored twice and says they were confident of winning.
4: We spoke about it as a team 5 minutes. It was not more than that because we beat them in March in a friendly also. So with him, he's for sure a very good player. He improves their team, but I don't think we were scared of him as an individual.
2: A bus driver at Wimbledon Depot is celebrating 17 years of driving for the community. Terry Cornwall is part of Transport for London's free Dial a Ride service. It's in place for short trips for Londoners who can't use regular public transport because of a disability. Terry says he's built strong relationships with many of the people he helps.
5: They get to an age where they don't have many friends. We give them something to look forward to, for someone to spend a little bit of time with them. I'm really happy that I could play a role in helping them to have a good day and make their life a little bit better. When you've got people who frequently visit the doctors and they really do express their gratitude, you know you've done a good job and you think

0: It's been worthwhile today.
1: Jackie Sport. Tennis 2026. 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
2: Arthur Ferry has admitted he used to come to Wimbledon as a kid just to watch Roger Federer on centre court. The 20-time Grand Slam winner was a special guest in the Royal Box as the 23-year-old Brit secured his place in the last eight at the All England Club. Ferry, who's from Wimbledon, says when he found out Federer was watching his match, he couldn't quite believe it.
3: I saw Roger was in the Royal Box. I didn't know he was coming. I sent a message to my team saying, yeah, look, like Roger's in the box. I'm pretty tight and incredible to be in that position where one of the greatest of all times is watching you.
2: The last Brit left competing in the singles beat Gregor Dimitrov yesterday. That's the latest. I'm Chloe Norman.
1: Croydon, Leatherhead and Ashford. This is the sound of Southwest.

0: Good afternoon. Welcome to Tuesday. Yeah, it is. It's Tuesday. My name's Eddie Castle. It's your afternoon delight.
1: Afternoon delight.
0: Shall we play a summer classic?

There you go, summer classic, Bryan Adams, Summer of 69. Good afternoon, delight. My name's Eddie Castle. FIFA World Cup continues, round of 16. Portugal are out because Spain won 1-0. And how hilarious was the Belgian USA score. So Belgium 4, United States, one. And it was brilliant the way that the Belgium team mocked Trump and FIFA after the World Cup exit. Oh, well, as Leo Sayer would sing, the show must go on.

Show must go on, United States of whatever. Come back when you know who's not in charge and we'll accept you. And by the way, come back and say football, not soccer. Loving it. World Cup 2026. European domination. South of Southwest London's Radio Jackie now playing Rita Ora.

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1: Afternoon, Lucy.
2: Afternoon. Okay, starting off with the A3 between New Malden Junction and Tolworth Junction. It's extremely slow. This is all because of the ongoing lane closure, causing delays also up to Hook, because once you reach Hook on the southbound stretch, you have got temporary traffic lights and water main work in place as well. Particularly busy around Wimbledon Town Centre and Wimbledon Village. This is all because of the tennis championships, which are causing a few problems with road closures. And then it's also particularly busy around Wimbledon Parkside as well. M25 is queuing clockwise just before Junction 15 for the M4. And finally, onto the trains and tube. You've got delays on Southern and Thames Link, a reduced service at West Croydon because of signalling problems. And trains aren't stopping on South Western Railway at Walton-on-Thames. Anything I've missed? Call me at Jackie, 0208 288 1078.
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3: Hi, join me, Dame Maureen Lipman, as I open in a fabulous new play called Allegra. 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

0: to get us in the mood for Radio Jackie's Time Warp, James Ingram, Michael McDonald, Yumma Be There, Aretha Franklin before that, Respect.
1: 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What is the mystery year?
0: On the way, I wouldn't normally do this kind of thing. That's the Pet Shop Boys, made number 13 in our particular year. And get ready for a proper old school anthem. Made number 2, One Night in Heaven, M People. You're welcome. So let's have a clue to the Time Warp year. This was the year the Maastricht Treaty was signed on November the 1st. It formally established the European Union and deepened the European integration. It was that year. 0208 2881078. 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

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Straight away, well done, Roger. You got the year right. So there you go, Pet Shop Boys made number 13 on the way. Proper Anthem made number 2 for M People. This was the year that Bill Clinton was sworn in as the 42nd President of the United States. 0208 288 1078.

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1: 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Well done, you, the Garden of England, to Radio Jackie. JT and Heathrow, well done to you. Sharon and Samantha in Tooting. Declan and Sean and Hammersmith and Ali in Bedford. Time Warp year 1993.
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0: Lucy's got the news at 2 o'clock, and in the news we're waiting to hear a statement from the Reform leader on his future in public life. 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

Online on your smart speaker radio, Jackie out 107.8 is Southwest London and North Surrey. It's your afternoon delight. My name is Eddie. Asking the question, how are you today? Are you well?

on the way in the next hour. I'm going to get an ABBA sing-along on for you. SOS, how about Toto, Hold the Line, Duran Duran, Girls on Film. Tunes that will power you through the afternoon while you're working. Sound of Southwest London's Radio Jackie.

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1: Sunny intervals this afternoon and into this evening. Clear tonight, sunshine will be back tomorrow. In Croydon at the moment, it's a very warm 27 degrees.
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2: Nigel Farage is about to make what he says will be a statement about his future. The Reform leader's been at the centre of a series of reports in recent days about donations he's received and his declarations of them. Our political correspondent Alex Rogers says Westminster is awash with speculation about what he's planning to say.
3: It's quite a broad and cryptic statement from Nigel Farage, just saying that he's going to make a public statement on his future. One person who has been commenting on this is Ed Davey, the leader of the Liberal Democrats. He says, "You've caused more than enough damage already. I hope it's that you haven't got one."
2: A man who murdered his wife and manipulated their child into helping him cover up his crime has had his jail term increased. Robert Rhodes, who's 53, will now have to spend at least 33 and a half years behind bars for killing his wife at their home in Redhill in 2016. The Court of Appeal ruled the original sentence of 29 and a half years was too lenient. Volodymyr Zelensky has once again called for Ukraine to join NATO, saying it makes sense. Speaking to leaders at a summit in Turkey, he says his country location next to Russia is a source of extraordinary defensive capability. He called for Kyiv's allies to deliver more air defense systems in the wake of recent Russian strikes. The Ukrainian president also warned Europe to step up its own investment.
4: Europe needs its own effective anti-ballistic systems and missiles. And I urge all of you and all our partners to give it the attention it deserves.
2: Today marks the 21st anniversary of the July the 7th attacks on London. Four bombs exploded across the transport network at Aldgate Station, Edgware Road, Russell Square and Tavistock Square. 52 people were killed, including former Surbiton High student 24-year-old Emily Jenkins and Hounslow council worker Ajara Ikiagwu. Former Chelsea manager Liam Rossini has been named as the new head coach of Paris FC. He's been out of work since being sacked in April by Stamford Bridge, just 4 months after taking over from Enzo Maresca. Rossini previously enjoyed success while in charge at French club Strasbourg. Meanwhile, England's Jordan Henderson has been ruled out for the rest of the World Cup. The Brentford midfielder suffered an injury after landing awkwardly as he hopped over the advertising hoardings following their 3-2 win over Mexico. He's remained in hospital in the country and didn't travel with the rest of the squad back to their training base in Kansas City. And the historic Ormley Lodge estate on Ham Common is up for sale for £25 million. It's after its owner, Lady Annabel Goldsmith, passed away at the age of 91 in October. The Grade 2 listed early Georgian property is a stone's throw from Richmond Park's Ham Gate. Lady Annabel's husband, billionaire tycoon Sir James Goldsmith, purchased it in the mid-1970s. That's the latest. I'm Lucy Mayer.
0: Twickenham, Weybridge and Cheam.

Now, yesterday, when I took a look at this, I started dribbling. So you can keep on crying. Love a roast dinner. 5:15 this afternoon and all this week on the Jackie Drive with Mick Brown. Delicious Sunday roast for two at Smoked at the Grey Horse on Richmond Road in Kingston. No ordinary roast. This is a Sunday smoked roast done the Smoked way. I mean, have a look at the menu and make sure you're listening to Mick at 5.

So, have you looked at the menu? Smoke to the Great Horse, which Meridian Kingston. Google the Great Horse Kingston to see the full menu. Go on, do it now. I mean, you're looking at baby back ribs, brisket, pork, lamb. All served with veg, Yorkshire pudding, roast potatoes, and the special Pitmaster's gravy. I mean, it's making me hungry. Not had any lunch yet. Also, with this prize, not only will you be getting that beautiful roast dinner, also, the first round of drinks is on the house. Make sure you're listening to Mick, 5:15, for your chance to get a delicious Sunday roast at the Grey Horse on Richmond Road in Kingston.

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1: Okay, starting off with New Malden. It's very heavy from Malden Junction all the way to Tolworth Junction on the A3 if you're headed southbound. That's all because of the one lane that's been taken out, and it's causing problems back as far as Shannon Corner. Elsewhere, it's busy in Wimbledon Town Centre and also Wimbledon Village because of the ongoing tennis tournament, particularly heavy around Parkside and the Village. And also on the M25, you've got one lane closed off because of an accident anti-clockwise from 16 the M40 to 15 the M40. Four delays back to Heathrow at Junction 14, and it's queuing on the opposite side as well, so clockwise because of rubberneckers. Southwestern Railway trains aren't stopping at Walton-on-Thames because of a track fault, and also trains aren't stopping on the District and Piccadilly lines westbound at Barons Court, and you've got a reduced service on Southern and Thames Link at West Croydon because of problems with the signals. Anything I've missed, call me at Jackie 0208 288 1078.
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2: Hi, join me, Dame Maureen Lipman, as I open in a fabulous new play called Allegra. 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

Do you like this? Yazoo, only you. Nice little sing-along, nice little chill-out for a Tuesday afternoon. So the last match is a round of 16, FIFA World Cup 2026 this evening. Lionel Messi versus Mo Salah, so that's Argentina versus Egypt. Have a feeling that Argentina might win that one. And then you've got Switzerland taking on Colombia. So, of course, Argentina-Egypt is the 5 o'clock kickoff. 9 o'clock, you got Switzerland-Colombia. 107.8 Radio Jackie, 2:32 Tuesday afternoon in the sunshine, Aztec camera.

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0: from last year, still sounding good. Deacon Blue, Turn Up Your Radio. Lucy's got the news on Radio Jackie. We'll hear what the Reform leader has to say on his future in public life and find out what a little piece of history is on sale for a whopping £25 million in ham.
1: Have some nuts. 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

0: The 25th of July, Mike Leigh's iconic comedy was acclaimed as perfection by the Daily Telegraph and full of immortally funny lines by Time Out. 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

Sharky, a good heart. And this is Fergie, Big Girls Don't Cry. On the way, before 3 o'clock, I will play The Only Ones, Another Girl, Another Planet, and Duran Duran, Girls on Film. So Radio Jackie is on Insta and Facebook. Keep up to date with Southwest London and Surrey's latest events. Hear extended news interviews. See what goes on behind the scenes in the studios with reels from our presenters. Also bring you the latest news on X. Well, it's Twitter. No, it's X now, isn't it? Get it right, Eddie. Talking of the news, it's on the way.

0: On the way in the next hour, get ready for an afternoon pick-me-up.
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0: Sunshine with light winds, clear tonight. Sunshine will be back tomorrow first thing. In Elsford at the moment, 31 degrees.
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2: Reform leader Nigel Farage says he's resigning as MP for Clacton, triggering a by-election in the Essex constituency. He's told reporters at a news conference he'll stand in that by-election to let the people decide his political future and the country's.
3: Enough is enough. I thought about it hard and I've decided today I will resign as a Member of Parliament for Clacton-on-Sea, thereby forcing a by-election. Which would happen, I hope, in short order. No, I've decided that the people of Clacton should be the judges of my actions. This will be a people versus the establishment by-election.
2: Clacton made Farage a Member of Parliament in the 2024 general election after many failed attempts. Prince Harry and other high-profile co-claimants have lost their privacy case against the publisher of the Daily Mail. High Court Judge Mr Justice Nicklin has found they'd failed to prove their pleaded allegations of unlawful information gathering. Associated Newspapers Limited argued throughout the trial that they'd sourced stories legitimately. A man who murdered his wife and manipulated their child into helping him cover up his crime has had his jail term increased. Robert Rhodes, who's 53, will now have to spend at least 33 and a half years behind bars for killing his wife at their home in Redhill in 2016. The Court of Appeal ruled the original sentence of 29 and a half years was too lenient. Today marks the 21st anniversary of the July the 7th attacks on London. Four bombs exploded across the transport network at all Gade Station, Edgware Road, Russell Square and Tavistock Square. 52 people were killed, including former Surbiton High student 24-year-old Emily Jenkins and Hounslow council worker Ajara Ikiagwu. Former Chelsea manager Liam Rosini has been named as the new head coach of Paris FC. He's been out of work since being sacked in April by Stamford Bridge, just 4 months after taking over from Enzo Maresca. Rosini previously enjoyed success while in charge at French club Strasbourg. Meanwhile, England's Jordan Henderson has been ruled out for the rest of the World Cup. The Brentford midfielder suffered an injury after landing awkwardly as he hopped over the advertising hoardings following their 3-2 win over Mexico. He's remained in hospital in the country and didn't travel with the rest of the squad back to their training base in Kansas City. And the historic Ormley Lodge estate on Ham Common is up for sale for £25 million. It's after its owner, Lady Annabel Goldsmith, passed away at the age of 91 in October. The Grade 2 listed early Georgian property is a stone's throw from Richmond Park's Ham Gate. Lady Annabel's husband, billionaire tycoon Sir James Goldsmith, purchased it in the mid-1970s. That's the latest. I'm Lucy Mayer.
1: Richmond, Chertsey and Epsom. This is the

The Eurovision star is starring as Jesus in the award-winning West End. Tim Rice's and Andrew Lloyd Webber's Jesus Christ Superstar. I mean, he looks the part, doesn't he? But if anyone does, then it's definitely him. It's Radio Jackie, Tuesday afternoon.

Classic Loving It Rainbow since you've been gone. Radio Jack in on the way in afternoon. Pick me up. I'm thinking second song should be Baccara. Yes, sir, I can boogie. Are you okay with that?

0: online on your smart speaker radio, Jackie at 107.8 Southwest London and North Surrey. So many of you have been in contact saying, yes, Eddie, we approve of the second song on the afternoon pick-me-up. Phew. Oh, so glad. Cara, yes, sir, I can boogie. First song, the lyric goes something like this. To the left, to the right, it's all right. To the left, to the right, check the new ride out, it's all right. Any idea? 0208-288-1078, email studio@radiojackie.com, or you can WhatsApp me on 07906-622061. To the left, to the right, it's all right. To the left, to the right, check the new ride out, it's all right.
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2: Nasty delays on the M25 with two lanes closed off for recovery work following an accident anti-clockwise at junction 16 for the M40 with delays back to 15 for the M4. Also pretty busy around Maple Cross as a result on one side and Heathrow on the other, and it's also queuing on the clockwise side because of onlookers. It's very busy on the A3 from Malden Junction to Hook Junction, and that's because you've got one lane closed off for barrier repairs between Malden Junction and Tolworth, and then at Hook you've got emergency water main repairs. It's busy in Wimbledon Village and Town Centre. That's because of the tennis championships with queues on Parkside, Tibbetts Corner, and it's also very busy as well in the town centre and the roads around it. Richmond Road in Kingston is very busy heading into the one-way system past Tiffin Boys School. You've got a reduced service running on Southern and Thames Link at West Croydon because of a signalling problem, and trains aren't stopping on South Western Railway at Walton on Thames because of a faulty track. Anything I've missed, call me at Jackie 208-288-1078.
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3: Who else wants to laugh outrageously at a top comedy night? 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Don't miss

Hilarious songs, outrageous visuals that'll have you crying with laughter as your favourite songs become deliciously corrupted. 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

There you go, Stevie Wonder to get us in the mood for the afternoon pick-me-up. 1967. I was made to love her. And here we go with the lyric. To the left, to the right, it's all right. To the left, to the right, check the new ride out, it's all right. Well done to Aidan, Thames Ditton. Afternoon to Poppy in Newhall. Alex in Chertsey and Gary in Hinchley Wood. They got it right. It is, of course, Stereo MCs. To the left, to the right, step it up, it's all right. Bacara on the way, yes, sir, I can boogie. Enjoy your afternoon pick-me-up.

another afternoon pick-me-up to pick you up in the afternoon. That's why we call it an afternoon pick-me-up. Yeah, thanks for explaining that one, Ed. Bakari, yes, sir, I can boogie Stereo MC, Step It Up. And now on Radio Jackie. Paul McCartney, Michael Jackson. Should we sing?

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0: It's all about keeping you company during your work day, playing brilliant music and keeping you up to date with the news. Lucy's got news in about 15 minutes to 4 o'clock. We'll hear what the Reform leader has to say on his future in public life and find out what a little piece of history is on sale for a whopping £25 million in Ham.
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is on the way, Jackie Drive. 5:15. Delicious Sunday roast up for grabs for two. It'll be smoked at the Grey Horse on Richmond Road in Kingston. Make sure you're listening at 5:15 for your chance to grab that beautiful, delicious Sunday roast. So that's Mick. Between 4 and 7. 7 and 10 tonight, Ellie Redshaw will be here.

0: Enjoy the rest of your Tuesday, whatever you're doing. My name's Eddie Castle, back on Radio Jackie tomorrow afternoon from 1 o'clock. Take it easy, lots of love.
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0: Sunny intervals, clear tonight, sunshine will be back tomorrow. Currently in Kingston, we're looking at 29 degrees.
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2: Reform leader Nigel Farage says he's resigning as MP for Clacton, triggering a by-election in the Essex constituency. He's told reporters at a news conference he'll stand in that by-election to let the people decide his political future and the country's.
3: Enough is enough. I've thought about it hard and I've decided today I will resign as a Member of Parliament for Clacton-on-Sea, thereby forcing a by-election. Which would happen, I hope, in short order. No, I've decided that the people of Clacton should be the judges of my actions. This will be a people versus the establishment by-election.
2: Clacton made Farage a Member of Parliament in the 2024 general election after many failed attempts. Prince Harry and other high-profile co-claimants have lost their privacy case against the publisher of the Daily Mail. High Court Judge Mr Justice Nicklin has found they'd failed to prove their pleaded allegations of unlawful information gathering. Associated Newspapers Limited argued throughout the trial that they'd sourced stories legitimately. A man who murdered his wife and manipulated their child into helping him cover up his crime has had his jail term increased. Robert Rhodes, who's 53, will now have to spend at least 33 and a half years behind bars for killing his wife at their home in Redhill in 2016. The Court of Appeal ruled the original sentence of 29 and a half years was too lenient. Today marks the 21st anniversary of the July the 7th attacks on London. Four bombs exploded across the transport network at all Gade Station, Edgware Road, Russell Square and Tavistock Square. 52 people were killed, including former Surbiton High student 24-year-old Emily Jenkins and Hounslow council worker Ajara Ikiagwu. Former Chelsea manager Liam Rosini has been named as the new head coach of Paris FC. He's been out of work since being sacked in April by Stamford Bridge, just 4 months after taking over from Enzo Maresca. Rosini previously enjoyed success while in charge at French club Strasbourg. Meanwhile, England's Jordan Henderson has been ruled out for the rest of the World Cup. The Brentford midfielder suffered an injury after landing awkwardly as he hopped over the advertising hoardings following their 3-2 win over Mexico. He's remained in hospital in the country and didn't travel with the rest of the squad back to their training base in Kansas City. And the historic Ormley Lodge estate on Ham Common is up for sale for £25 million. It's after its owner, Lady Annabel Goldsmith, passed away at the age of 91 in October. The Grade 2 listed early Georgian property is a stone's throw from Richmond Park's Ham Gate. Lady Annabel's husband, billionaire tycoon Sir James Goldsmith, purchased it in the mid-1970s. That's the latest. I'm Lucy Mayer.
1: It's The Drive on the sound of Southwest London with the Grey Horse in Kingston. Mouth-watering fire-cooked food inspired by the great American pitmasters. 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

Tuesday is here, though, and it's going to be hot in the city tonight, but anyone fancy a dance? We are here to save your ears and feet from boredom FM. It's 4:10. The sunshine is steaming. The pavement is hot. The music is rocking. And we've got travel news coming up very soon. If you're

Great song, eh? Marshall Hayne, Dancing in the City, even though it's hot in the city tonight. 4:15. Now, if you went to see Take That recently, you'd know that Belinda Carlisle opened the show. Take That finished it. And in the middle, well, this lot, The Script.

0: Peter Kay ever did them on stage. Madonna, Dress You Up in Nylon. 4:20.
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0: Let's go straight to the road, see how they're doing. Charlotte, are they hot, hot, hot?
2: So, starting in Hampton Wick, it's slow on Upper Teddington Road, and in Kingston, it's heavy on Richmond Road around the one-way system. In Twickenham, we've got the usual queues on Chertsey Road from Twickenham Bridge to Hospital Bridge Road roundabout, and that's with a travel time of around 15 minutes. And there's delays expected in Wimbledon around the All England Club, and that's due to the tests. The A3 one lane closed off for barrier repair works heading southbound between New Malden and Tallworth, so keep an eye out for queues in that area. And on the A3 West Hill westbound, it's heavy around South Circular coming the one-way system, and north and between Tibbs Corner and Upper Richmond Road. On M25, clockwise it's stop-start just before junction 15 for the M4, and that's going to take you around an extra 25 minutes, and anti-clockwise it's queuing before junction 12 for the M3. Nothing to report on trains, tubes or trams, and anything I've missed, give me a call on 0208 288 1078.
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3: Hi, join me, Dame Maureen Lipman, as I open in a fabulous new play called Allegra. 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Allegra has an irresistible urge to burst into song, but not everyone shares her joy.
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5 minutes away from winning a wonderful visit to Smoked at the Grey Horse on Richmond Road, Kingston. No ordinary Sunday roast, you'll get the four Sunday Smoked done the Smoked way. Want to be a winner? Joe in Cheam was yesterday, you could be our winner today. Talking of...

0: Controversy case against the publisher of the Daily Mail. High Court Judge Mr. Justice Nick Klin has found they'd failed to prove their pleaded allegations of unlawful information gathering. Reform leader Nigel Farage says he's resigning as MP for Clacton, triggering a by-election in the constituency in Essex. He's told reporters at a news conference he'll stand in that by-election to let the people decide his political future and the country's. A 51-year-old man has been arrested for allegedly impersonating a police officer in Staines. Police received reports of several incidents from shoppers inside the Elmsley Centre in Staines on Saturday. And England's Reece James is in a race to be fit for their World Cup quarter-final against Norway on Saturday. The Chelsea right-back has been dealing with a hamstring injury he picked up against Ghana. That's the latest. I'm Lucy Mayer.
1: 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Oh, yes! Radio Jackie.

0: 25 to 5. Jackie Jive, you don't have to go.
1: You don't have to go.
0: And he personally won't. You just won't.

0: one of the great bands back in the day. Shylights. You don't have to go the Nigel Farage mix. Oh, I'm just loving all these political party leaders getting all excited, weren't they? Getting all excited about Nigel's announcement. All having their little bit of air time this afternoon. It's 22 minutes to 5. Another great day for Wimbledon today. Late, late play if needed, of course.
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quarter to five. Right now at 5:15, your chance to have a delicious Sunday roast for two at Smoked at the Grey Horse, Richmond Road in Kingston. No ordinary Sunday roast, of course. This is special. Baby back ribs, brisket, pulled pork, lamb, all served with veg, Yorkshire puds, and the Pitmaster gravy. Full details, the Grey Horse Kingston, to check out the menu. And we're going to be playing the Smoked musical quiz for you to be a winner at 5:15.

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0: Are you stuck in a jam? You need your sunglasses on and the aircon on. What's happening, Charlotte, on the roads?
2: Starting in Hampton Wick, it's slow on the High Street, and in Kingston, it's heavy on Richmond Road around the one-way system. In Twickenham, we've still got the usual queues on Chertsey Road from Twickenham Bridge to Hospital Bridge Road roundabout, and that's with a travel time of around 15 minutes. And there's delays expected in Wimbledon around the All England Club, and that's due to the tennis. In Mold and Rushett, it's slow on Leatherhead Road around Fair Oak Lane, and the A3 has one lane closed off for barrier repair works heading southbound between New Malden and Tolworth, so keep an eye out for queues in the area. On the A3 West Hill westbound, it's heavy around the South Circular coming from the one-way system and northbound between Tibbetts Corner and Upper Richmond Road. On the M25 clockwise, it's stop-start before junction 15 for the M4, and that's going to take you around an extra 25 minutes. And anti-clockwise, it's queuing before junction 12 for the M3, which is also a travel time of around 25 minutes. Nothing to report on trains, tubes or trams, and anything I've missed, give me a call on 0208 288 1078.
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0: We are playing quite a few app songs this afternoon, aren't we? Hey, this show ain't phone together, you know. So I've just been looking at the menu for Smoked at the Grey Horse. You could be a winner with me in 15 minutes to go there and enjoy some wonderful smoked food at the Grey Horse, Richmond Road, Kingston.
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0: They do these great beef ribs, which look absolutely incredible. Anyway, you can go if you answer a... We're doing a kind of musical barbecue question for the rest of the week. It's a song answer that we're looking for, OK? So get ready to be a winner, but make sure you call or email. Don't miss out. This is too good. Right, the Scorchio weather goes with the smoked food at the Grey Horse in Richmond Road, Kingston. Late sunshine. Sundown now, always going down. 9:10 tonight. Tonight, warm and humid, 16 degrees. Wednesday, mix of cloud early, and then off we go again. Dry, very hot and sunny, 34 degrees.
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2: Reform leader Nigel Farage has announced he'll resign as the MP for Clacton and fight a by-election.
3: This will be a people versus the establishment by-election. It's a chance to stick two fingers up to the entire establishment, to frankly tell them where to go.
2: He's come under intense pressure over unregistered donations of cash and support. Mr Farage has confirmed Parliament's Standards Commissioner has opened a new investigation over a £5 million gift given to him by convicted criminal George Cottrell. Mr Farage insists he's done nothing wrong. Prince Harry's final legal battle against the British press has ended in defeat. The Duke of Sussex has lost his claim against the publisher of the Daily Mail for alleged unlawful information gathering. A High Court judge found he and his co-claimants, which included Sir Elton John and Elizabeth Hurley, failed to prove their allegations against Associated Newspapers. Media lawyer Jonathan Code says he wasn't expecting this outcome.
4: I had a conversation around lunchtime with some of the claimant side, and they were proceeding on the assumption that they would win some and lose some. I can say with a degree of confidence that the absolute rejection by Matthew Nicklin of all the claims did come as a complete surprise.
2: A rapist on the run in Bosnia has been ordered to return to the UK for sentencing. Bernardin Decic was convicted in his absence of attacking a woman at knife point in his house in Ealing. He's due to be sentenced on the 24th of July at Isleworth Crown Court. The 48-year-old was mistakenly freed from HMP Wormwood Scrubs in February and travelled via Eurostar to his native Bosnia. He did not return for his trial in June. A 51-year-old man's been arrested for allegedly impersonating a police officer in Staines. Police received reports of several incidents from shoppers inside the Elmsley Centre on Saturday. The man's been released on conditional bail while inquiries continue. As part of his bail conditions, he's prohibited from entering either the Elmsley Centre or the Two Rivers Shopping Centre.
1: Jackie Sport. Tennis 2026. With Versatile in Chessington. It's game, set and match with their stylish choice of ceramic and porcelain tiles.
2: American Coco Gauff has progressed to her first ever Wimbledon semi-final. The 22-year-old came from one set down to better Jessica Pegula on centre court. Gauff says she's feeling good with her performance at the All England Club.
5: Pretty insane, honestly, considering how I hadn't won a match on grass in 2 years before this tournament. So I'm definitely just really happy with how I played today. Jess is an incredible opponent and person, and playing against her is never easy.
2: And defending champion Jannik Sinner is also through into the last four again at the All England Club. The Italian remains on course for the title, having beaten German Jan Lennard Struff in straight sets. That's the latest. I'm Lucy Mayer.
1: It's The Drive on the sound of Southwest London with the Grey Horse in Kingston, home to Ram Jam Records, legendary for stand-up comedy, open mic and live music.

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0: Andy Burnham says Nigel Farage's resignation is a joke.
2: No, really?
0: Right, 5:15. Don't you love all this kind of... The great thing about this, though, is politics has become kind of talkable, isn't it? I find the whole thing, politics, boring as hell. But now I find it quite entertaining, actually quite funny at times, when you get some of our political leaders now all getting excited about what Nigel said. Anyway, this is more important. A chance for you to go to Smoked at the Grey Horse, Richmond Road, Kingston. Now, what we're going to do, we're going to set you up with a wonderful Sunday roast. In fact, it's not any old Sunday roast. This is a Sunday smoast, done the smoked way. It could be those baby back ribs, brisket, pulled pork or lamb, all served with veg, Yorkshire puddings, roast potatoes and special pitmast gravy. If you Google up, do what I've just done, and then you'll be kind of looking at it every 2 minutes. Just Google the Grey Horse Kingston, see the full menu. And I'll also get a first round of drinks for you as well. How about that? Sorted? Good. Right, now, think about this question, OK? Have a good old think about this. And then whatever you do, have a go. 0208-288-1078. 0208-288-1078. Or you can WhatsApp me, 07906-622-061. 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If you do email, make sure you put your phone number down because I want to get back to you. Brisket, mushroom Wellington. If you're not even a mushroom Wellington, sounds amazing, doesn't it? Vegan beef ribs. So they've got you covered. Everyone is covered. Get down there and be a win. Here we go, though. Now, you've got to think about this. It's musical barbecue time, right? Which mega summer song contains the classic line, "The smell of a grill can spark off nostalgia"? The smell of a grill can spark off nostalgia. Now, I'm going to give you three songs to choose from. Is it A, "Summertime" by Jazzy Jeff and the Fresh Prince? Was it B, "In the Summertime" by Mungo Jerry? Or C, "Summer of 69" by Bryan Adams? The classic line, "The smell of a grill can spark off nostalgia," which is actually true in it. When you smell a barb, you immediately think of those wonderful barbecues that you've done at home.

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1: Just been told that Egypt have scored against Argentina. Good morning, Egypt. 22 minutes past five. Let's go to the Rose. Are we beating the traffic, Charlotte?
2: Yes, we are. Starting in Kingston, Richmond Road has now cleared around the one-way system, but in Hampton Wicket, still slow along the high street. In Twickenham, we've got the usual queues on Chertsey Road from Twickenham Bridge to Hospital Bridge Road roundabout, and that's still with a travel time of around 15 minutes. And there's delays expected in Wimbledon around the All England Club, and that's due to the tennis. In Malden Rushett, the queues on Leatherhead Road have cleared, but on Portsmouth Road, it's heavy westbound at the A3. Also, the A3 has one lane closed off for barrier repair works heading southbound between New Malden and Tolworth, so keep an eye out for delays in that area. And on the S3 West Hill westbound, it's heavy around the South Circular coming from the one-way system, and northbound between Tibbetts Corner and Upper Richmond Road. Onto the M25, clockwise it's stop-start for junction 15 for the M4, and anti-clockwise it's queuing before junction 12 for the M3. They're both with a travel time of around half an hour. Nothing to report on trains, tubes or trams, and anything I've missed, give me a call on 0208 288 1078.
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3: Hi, join me, Dame Maureen Lipman, as I open in a fabulous new play called Allegra. 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

0: a by-election in the constituency in Essex. He's told reporters at a news conference he'll stand in that by-election to let the people decide his political future and the country's. A 51-year-old man has been arrested for allegedly impersonating a police officer in Staines. Police received reports of several incidents from shoppers inside the Elmsley Centre in Staines on Saturday. And England's Rhys James is in a race to be fit for their World Cup quarter-final against Norway on Saturday. The Chelsea right-back has been dealing with a hamstring injury he picked up against Ghana. That's the latest. I'm Lucy Mayer.
1: Southwest London. Jackie.

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1: Oh, the phones and the WhatsApps love this. So busy, busy, busy. Right, let's see if we can get someone to go down to Smoked and Grey Horse in Kingston. Let's say Warren in Wharton-on-Thames. Morning, afternoon.
2: How are you, mate? How are you doing?
1: Very good.
2: Thank you for the call.
1: Hey, listen, you've been updating me on the football. So Argentina are 1-0 down to Egypt. Yeah. And then the absolute impossible happened. What happened?
2: Lionel Messi steps up to take a penalty. Not a very good penalty. Keeper saves it. So
1: excellent.
2: Unbelievable, yeah.
1: Good news. Right, let's get some good news for you then. Do you fancy a trip to Smoked at the Grey Horse?
2: Certainly do, Michael. Yes, certainly.
1: Make sure you have a look at the menu. I keep looking at this menu and there's stuff on there. You know, you're gonna get there and you go, well, I'm gonna have that. And you think, oh, I wish I'd have had that. And then let's get the question out of the way. Which mega, and I think it is my favourite summer song of all time, which mega summer song contains the wonderful line, the smell of a grill can spark off nostalgia? Now, is it A, Summertime, Jazzy Jeff and the Fresh Prince? Is it B, In the Summertime, Mungo Jerry? Or C, Summertime, or 69 Adams?
2: Yeah, Jazzy Jeff and the Fresh Prince.
1: I think that is so true. You know, when you, especially over a weekend when you're walking along and you smell a barbecue, the first thing you start thinking about is the barbecues that you've been to.
2: Yeah, brilliant, yeah. Thanks. Hope this will be better.
1: Well, it will be. This is going to be top notch. You're going to be there. And what we'll do, when you get down there, the top team down there will say, what do you fancy for your first drink? We'll put that on the tab as well, all right?
2: Oh, that's great. Thanks a lot, mate. That's really good of you. Thanks, mate.
1: Absolute pleasure. Someone will be in touch with you soon to get you booked in one Sunday. Enjoy it. You're going to love every little bit of it. Thanks for your call. And then perhaps the next day, give us a call and let us know how good it was, yeah?
2: Yeah, I will do. Thanks again, Michael. Thanks very much, mate.
1: Have a lovely night. See you later. Right, hey. Warren's happy. Joe was happy yesterday. Tomorrow, you could be. Check out the Grey Horse Kingston. See the full menu. It's beautiful. Now, Summertime. Here it is.

0: I think that's the greatest summer record ever made, don't you? I'm sure you might have other opinions, but it does it all, doesn't it? Beautiful. Get the old barb on, especially over the weekend. Saturday night, right? 10 o'clock, England, Norway. Nice barbecue, a few beers before the game. Get the atmosphere well and truly cranked up over the weekend. Could be a big weekend for us, couldn't it? We've got England in football, and we've got our young guy in the tennis. Now, if he makes the tennis final as well, can you imagine what the weekend will be like?
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0: 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St Dunstan's C of E Primary School. Anne Boleyn's Walk. Don't lose your head. Just get down there. Cheam. Saturday afternoon, 2 till 4.30. And the next of the Summer Sundays by the Thames series is on Sunday afternoon, 3 till 5. 2 hours of live music in the sunshine. Again, the weather. Check the weather. Going to be great. Here, the classic soul. 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

0: It's incredible. 21 years ago today, we were waking up to that terrible 7/7 bombings in London. Remember, I was doing the breakfast show at the time. That was absolutely horrific. But 21 years ago.
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0: It's almost brings back memories doing the travel news, because I remember someone ringing me up saying that they were seeing some rather bizarre things happening in London, and it was only when everything was confirmed that we knew what was going on. Unreal. 21 years ago. We will remember. It's almost 10 to 6. Let's go to the road. Charlotte.
2: In Hampton Wick, it's still slow on the High Street, and in Twickenham, it's queuing on Chertsey Road from Twickenham Bridge Road to Hospital Bridge Road roundabout. There's delays expected in Wimbledon around the All England Club, but on Portsmouth Road, the queues have cleared at the A3. On the A3, there's one lane closed off for barrier repair works heading southbound between New Malden and Tolworth, and a caller has let us know there's a broken down car between Tolworth and Hook, which is causing further delays in the area. And on the A3 West Hill westbound, it's still heavy around the South Circular, coming from the one-way system, and northbound between Tibbetts Corner and Upper Richmond Road. On the M25 clockwise, it's still stop-start before junction 15 for the M4, but the travel time has gone down to around 15 minutes. And anti-clockwise, it's queuing before junction 12 for the M3, and that's going to take you around an extra half an hour. Nothing to report on trains, tubes or trams, and anything I've missed, give me a call on 0208 288 1078.
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1: Southwest London weather with the Ashley Centre Epsom. Great names like Marks and Spencer, Oliver Bonus and Boots. Where shopping feels good.
0: Wow, weather's just too good, isn't it? I know it is hot, but come on. Just make the most of it. Get on with it. Don't complain. Scorchio weather goes on and on and on and on and on. Late, late sunshine. Sunsets, though, it's drawing in. 9:10. Tonight, warm and humid after sundown. 16 degrees. Going to be muggy and uncomfortable overnight again. Wednesday, mix of cloud to start, but then dry, very hot and sunny. 34 degrees.
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2: Reform leader Nigel Farage has announced he'll resign as the MP for Clacton and fight a by-election.
3: This will be a people versus the establishment by-election. It's a chance to stick two fingers up to the entire establishment, to frankly tell them where to go.
2: He's come under intense pressure over unregistered donations of cash and support. Mr Farage has confirmed Parliament's Standards Commissioner has opened a new investigation over a £5 million gift given to him by convicted criminal George Cotterill. Mr Farage insists he's done nothing wrong. Prince Harry's final legal battle against the British press has ended in defeat. The Duke of Sussex has lost his claim against the publisher of the Daily Mail for alleged unlawful information gathering. A High Court judge found he and his co-claimants, which included Sir Elton John and Elizabeth Hurley, failed to prove their allegations against Associated Newspapers. Media lawyer Jonathan Code says he wasn't expecting this outcome.
4: I had a conversation around lunchtime with some of the claimant's side, and they were proceeding on the assumption that they would

0: win some and lose some. I can say with a degree of confidence that the absolute rejection by Matthew Nicklin of all the claims did come as a complete surprise.
1: A rapist on the run in Bosnia has been ordered to return to the UK for sentencing. Bernardin Decic was convicted in his absence of attacking a woman at knife point in his house in Ealing. He's due to be sentenced on the 24th of July at Isleworth Crown Court. The 48-year-old was mistakenly freed from HMP Wormwood Scrubs in February and travelled via Eurostar to his native Bosnia. He did not return for his trial in June. A 51-year-old man's been arrested for allegedly impersonating a police officer in Staines. Police received reports of several incidents from shoppers inside the Elmsley Centre on Saturday. The man's been released on conditional bail while inquiries continue. As part of his bail conditions, he's prohibited from entering either the Elmsley Centre or the Two Rivers Shopping Centre.
2: Jackie Sport. Tennis 2026. With Versatile in Chessington. It's game, set and match with their stylish choice of ceramic and porcelain tiles.
1: American Coco Gauff has progressed to her first ever Wimbledon semi-final. The 22-year-old came from one set down to better Jessica Pegula on centre court. Gauff says she's feeling good with her performance at the All England Club.
3: Pretty insane, honestly, considering how I hadn't won a match on grass in 2 years before this tournament. So I'm definitely just really happy with how I played today. Jess is an incredible opponent and person, and playing against her is never easy.
1: And defending champion Jannik Sinner is also through into the last four again at the All England Club. The Italian remains on course for the title, having beaten German Jan Lennard Struff in straight sets. That's the latest. I'm Lucy Mayer.
2: It's The Drive on the sound of Southwest London with the Grey Horse in Kingston. Mouth-watering fire-cooked food inspired by the Great American Pitmasters. Radio Jackie.

0: Every time I play Simple Minds, I think of that wonderful performance at JFK Stadium for Live Aid. 7 minutes past six in the sunshine. You want the hits? We've got the hits, and we play more of them.
1: Mick Brown and the Sound of Southwest London. 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

0: much. A beautiful early part of the evening. It's going to be a great, great, great late sunshine night. Nice late play, no doubt, at Wimbledon if they need it. Warm and humid, though. It's going to be very muggy overnight. Let's go to the road, see how they're running. Charlotte.
1: Starting in Kingston, those queues on Richmond Road around the one-way system have returned, but in Hampton Wick, the delays on the High Street have cleared. In Twickenham, it's still queuing on Chertsey Road from Twickenham Bridge to Hospital Bridge Road roundabout, and there's delays expected in Wimbledon around the All England Club. The A3 has one lane closed off for barrier repair works heading southbound between New Malden and Tolworth, and there's a broken down car between Tolworth and Hook, which is causing further delays in the area. And on the West A3 West Hill westbound, it is still heavy around the South Circular coming from the one-way system and northbound between Tibbetts Corner and Upper Richmond Road. On the M25 clockwise, it's still stop-start before Junction 15 for the M4, and the travel time has gone up to around 20 minutes. And anti-clockwise, it's queuing before Junction 12 for the M3, and that's going to take you around an extra 20 minutes. Nothing to report on trains, tubes or trams, and anything I've missed, give me a call on 0208 288 1078.
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0: 25 minutes left on that game. Late, late sunshine. Warm and humid overnight. 16 tomorrow. Cloudy start, but back comes the sunshine. 34 degrees tomorrow.
1: Prince Harry and other high-profile co-claimants have lost their privacy case against the publisher of the Daily Mail. High Court Judge Mr. Justice Nick Klin has found they'd failed to prove their pleaded allegations of unlawful information gathering. Reform leader Nigel Farage says he's resigning as MP for Clacton, triggering a by-election in the constituency in Essex. He's told reporters at a news conference he'll stand in that by-election to let the people decide his political future and the country's. A 51-year-old man has been arrested for allegedly impersonating a police officer in Staines. Police received reports of several incidents from shoppers inside.

Elmsley Centre in Staines on Saturday. And England's Rhys James is in a race to be fit for their World Cup quarter-final against Norway on Saturday. The Chelsea right-back has been dealing with a hamstring injury he picked up against Ghana. That's the latest. I'm Lucy Mayer.

campaigner who's had a wonderful career, Ronaldo. It looks like we're about to say goodbye to Lionel Messi as Egypt go 2-0 up. They had a wonder goal disallowed by VAR and they've just scored another one. So it could be goodbye Messi as well, and it could be the door is opening wide for England.

0: from the box that we got that says classic classics. Derek and the Doms, Layla, 25 to 7. Jay-Z's coming to London, apparently. He's announced a concert at Tottenham Hotspur Stadium in London for his three decades career tour. Take place on the 4th of September. If you want to go and see Jay-Z, tickets go on sale on Friday.
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0: The Kingston Walking Festival is from the 11th till the 21st of July. 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I wonder what that is. Well, you can find out. Walks, talks, sketching and wildlife. 11th to the 21st of July. Look for the community brain on Eventbrite for details. And Lauren's bake sale for the Caldwell Children's Charity, homemade treats made with love. She's got together with her dad, David, and they're running the London Marathon next year to help boost the total raised. 54 Longmore Road, Hersham. Let's get that place rammed up on Sunday, 10 till 2.
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1: It is 12 minutes to 7. There's a game going on which is quite unbelievable to describe. Argentina are out 2-0 within 2 minutes. It's 2-2, and guess who scored? Lionel Messi. Right, let's see what's happening on the roads, Charlotte.
2: In Hampton, on Hampton Court Road, it's slow between the Palace and Kingston Bridge. And in Twickenham, it's still queuing on Chertsey Road from Twickenham Bridge to Hospital Bridge Road roundabout. And the A3 has one lane closed off for barrier repair works heading southbound between New Malden and Tolworth. And there's a broken down car between Tolworth and Hook, which is causing further delays in the area. On the A3 West Hill westbound, it's still heavy around the South Circular coming from the one-way system and northbound between Tibbetts Corner and Upper Richmond Road. And there's delays on M4 Heathrow Spur Road southbound before the tunnels into the terminals, with the road partially blocked due to a broken down car. On the M25 clockwise, it's still stop-start before junction 15 for the M4, but the travel time has gone down to around 10 minutes. And anti-clockwise, it's queuing before junction 12 for the M3. There are severe delays on the district line between Wimbledon and Earls Court due to signalling problems at Wimbledon. And anything I've missed, give me a call on 0208 288 1078.
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1: Thank you, Charlotte. Have a good evening. In the news, we'll hear Kingston MP Ed Davies' reaction to Nigel Farage's resignation. And there's the outcome of Prince Harry's court case.
3: Have some nuts. Take some crisps.
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6: 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Costa Coffee has reopened on Walpole Road, right where you left us. 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

7 to 7. Ellie Redshaw will be here after 7. Got some great songs to play, by the way, after 7 o'clock. Gisette's looking after all the news tonight now. Lots of breaking news, and Eliza will be heading up the travel.

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1: Three happy hours on a very eventful news day. Lots of news coming up with Gisette. As I said, Eliza, we're looking after all your travel, should guide you through. And Ellie Redshaw, looking forward to the big, big hits after seven. The weather, beautiful, late, late sunshine. Lots of late sunshine for Wimbledon tomorrow. Well, it's going to be 16 and humid overnight. Tomorrow, a bit of a cloudy start, but don't panic. Dry, very hot and sunny, 34.
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2: Nigel Farage has resigned as an MP, saying he wants to compete in a by-election, which he's billed as a people versus the establishment fight. The Reform UK leader is currently facing intense scrutiny over undeclared gifts. He says a vote will allow the people of Clacton to judge his actions, but Lib Dem leader and Kingston MP Sir Ed Davey thinks it's an attempt at distraction.
3: Nigel Farage has broken the rules so badly that he doesn't want to face the music. This is an attempt to get himself out of jail free. I hope the voters of Clacton will see through it. I think they'll have enough of his dishonesty.
2: Prince Harry and other famous names have lost their High Court challenge against the publisher of the Daily Mail. The Duke of Sussex and his co-claimants, including Sir Elton John and Elizabeth Hurley, accused the paper of unlawful information gathering, but a judge has dismissed the claims. Paul Dacre, the editor of Associated Newspapers, accused Harry of

0: hypocrisy.
1: There isn't a laundry in the cosmos big enough to wash all the dirty linen he has aired about his own family. For him to complain about his privacy being invaded takes not just the biscuit, but the whole tin.
0: A murder investigation's been launched after a mother and two children were found dead at a property in Bedfordshire. Officers forced their way into a house in Great Denham on Monday after they'd not been seen for several days. A suspect known to the victims is thought to have left the country. John Murphy is Assistant Chief Constable of Bedfordshire Police.
2: We are in the early stages of what is an incredibly complex investigation being led by detectives from our major crime unit. And we are committed to deploying all necessary resources to establish exactly what has happened and to find the person responsible.
0: Harlequins forward Chandler Cunningham South has been called up to the England squad ahead of Saturday's Nations Championship. The Twickenham Stoop player replaces injured Caden Murley, while Northampton Saints Emmanuel Iogun also joins the squad. England face Fiji at Liverpool's Hill Dixon Stadium before travelling to Argentina for their next fixture. The match will be shown live on ITV1 with kickoff at 2:10 p.m. And finally, Britain has some of the safest tap water in the world, but a new study suggests many people still don't enjoy drinking it. Research by Our Tap has revealed only 40% of Brits regularly drink it this way. The study found Edinburgh has the highest levels of tap satisfaction in the UK, scoring 9.18 out of 10. At the other end of the table, Bexley scored just 4.8 out of 10, Hammersmith and Fulham 5.3, and Lambeth 5.8 out of 10. That's the latest. I'm Josette Lesser.
3: Hounslow, Isha and Morden. This is the

Ellie Redshaw with you live on Jackie. Very good evening to you. Hope you've been staying hydrated with your sun cream on, of course. We're professional at this now, right? Very big thanks to Mick Brown for the Drive Time Show. As always, he's going to be back tomorrow at 4. It's 11 minutes past 7. How's it going? How you doing? You can email me studio@radiojackie.com. Always love to hear from you.

7th of July on Jackie. Today is National Day of Rock and Roll, so it's the perfect excuse to turn the volume up, isn't it? It also happens to be Ringo Starr's birthday as well. So he's 85. Whether you're a Beatles fan or you like a bit of a guitar riff, today is a good day to celebrate music that changed the world. Here's someone that many of you absolutely love.

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1: It's 21 minutes past 7 on Jackie, and with the latest on the roads and rails, here's Eliza.
2: If you are around the Wimbledon area tonight, please be aware that road closures and delays around the All England Club between 8:30 a.m. and 11:30 p.m. From the 12th of July. In Hampton Court, there are queues on the A308 Hampton Court Road between

0: Hampton Court Palace and Kingston Bridge. In East Sheen, the South Circular is slow moving between Roehampton Lane Red Rover to Chalker's Corner. And in Hampton Wick, queues are building up on High Street, Upper Teddington Road at Kingston Bridge. The A3 has one lane closed off for barrier repair works heading southbound between New Malden and Tolworth. Delays stretch back past Shannon Corner, Coombe Lane and Robin Hood Roundabout towards Wandsworth. Also, once you get onto Tolworth Roundabout, you cannot exit heading southbound as the entry slip road has been closed off, which causes big delays back along the A240 towards Stoneleigh and Yule. On the motorways, the M25 is looking heavy anti-clockwise at junction 12 for the M3, as well as the usual slow movement clockwise at junction 15 for the M4. And on public transport, the South Western Railway trains are not stopping at Walton-on-Thames due to a fault on the track. And on the tubes, there are minor delays on the District Line between Earls Court and Wimbledon due to signalling issues. The Hammersmith and City Line and Circle Line are showing minor delays due to a passenger illness on the train at Royal Oak. And if you are due to fly from Heathrow Airport tonight, you need to check before you travel, as there's disruption to all flights between the UK and Catania Airport due to a volcanic eruption. All flights have been resumed, but delays and cancellations continue to be expected. If there's anything I've missed, give me a call on 0208 288 1078.
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0: Fast approaching 7:30 on Jackie. A quick look at the weather before the headlines. So, as I'm sure you've heard, the heat really set to build over the next few days. Temperatures climb into the low 30s from Wednesday. Highs of around 33, 34 degrees throughout this week. But unlike the last heat wave, evening should be a little bit cooler. Now, the temperature currently in Tooting is 28 degrees.
1: Noch has announced the Tories will not stand a candidate in the Clacton by-election, which Nigel Farage's resignation will trigger. Meanwhile, Lib Dem leader and Kingston MP Ed Davey has called it an attempt at distraction. Prince Harry has lost his privacy case against the publisher of the Daily Mail. The Duke has called the ruling a complete and obvious whitewash that is not altogether unexpected. In sport, Coco Gauff has progressed to her first ever Wimbledon semi-final. The 22-year-old American came from one set down to beat Jessica Pegula on centre court. Britain has some of the safest tap water in the world, but a new study suggests many people still don't enjoy drinking it. Research by Our Tap has revealed only 40% of Brits regularly drink in this way, with Lambeth low on the list at 5.8 out of 10. That's the latest. I'm Josette Lesser.
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Tuesday night, Jackie. Hope you're enjoying the music this evening. Got a song for you up next from 2008 from the singer Duffy. She has returned to the stage for the first time in 15 years. This was the other day with a private concert in London, and it's being filmed for an upcoming Disney Plus documentary. So she's been away for quite some time, but it looks like she's making a bit of a comeback. I can't believe that this was 2008.

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0: The Littleton Sailing Club have got an open day, so you can drop in and enjoy the lake and clubhouse completely free of charge. You can bring a picnic or buy refreshments on the day. It's up to you. So if you book in advance and try sailing in boats, there's paddle boards as well and suitable for all ages. This is at the Littleton Sailing Club, Littleton Lane in Shepperton, and it's taking place on Saturday afternoon from midday until 4 p.m. For more information, check out their website, which is littletonsc.com.

0: cc.co.uk. Also, we've got the Cheam and Cuddington Horticultural Society Summer Show. So there's going to be locally grown flowers, fruit and veg on display. There's going to be plants and refreshments on sale as well. It's a friendly society. Children are welcome to take part in and compete in future shows as well. And this is taking place at St. Dunstan's C of E Primary School. This is on Anne Boleyn's Walk in Cheam, and it's Saturday afternoon, 2 until 4:30pm. Okay, stick around because your next Jackie Travel update will be here in just under 10 minutes.
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0: Right, it is nearly 10 to 8 on the Sound of Southwest London, and with the latest, here's Eliza.
2: If you're around Wimbledon area tonight, please be aware of road closures and delays around the All England Club between 8:30 a.m. and 11:30 p.m. until the 12th of July. The A3 has one lane closed off for barrier repair works heading southbound between New Malden and Tolworth. Delays stretch back past Challon Corner, Coombe Lane and Robin Hood Roundabout towards Wandsworth. Also, once you get onto Tolworth Roundabout, you cannot exit heading southbound as the entry slip road has been closed off, which causes big delays back along the A240 towards Stoney and Yule. In Teddington, Park Road is closed in both directions from Broad Street to Park Lane until 5 a.m. tomorrow morning due to roadworks. In Hounslow, Heston Road is closed in both directions due to roadworks from New Heston Road to Ferraro Close until 11 p.m. on the 9th of July. And on public transport, Southwestern Railway trains are not stopping at Walton-on-Thames due to a fault on the track. And if you are due to fly from Heathrow Airport tonight, you may need to check before you travel, as there's disruption to all flights between the UK and Catania Airport due to a volcanic eruption. Flights have been resumed, but delays and cancellations still continue to be expected. If there's anything I've missed, call me on 0208 288 1078.
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0: Stick around for the news at 8 o'clock, including a murder investigation is taking place following the death of a mother and two children, and details of a Harlequin player called up for Saturday's England squad.
3: Hi, join me, Dame Maureen Lipman, as I open in a fabulous new play called Allegra. It's got a wonderful cast, it's packed full of iconic musical numbers, it's funny, it's moving, it's a new comedy from Peter Quilter, and it will make your heart sing. Allegra has an irresistible urge to burst into song, but not everyone shares her joy.
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tomorrow on Jackie. If you tune in to Mick Brown's show on the Jackie Drive, he's got a fantastic competition. He's got a delicious Sunday roast for two at Smoked at the Grey Horse on Richmond Road in Kingston. If you're feeling lucky and you want a roast, then this is the prize for you, okay? If you Google the Grey Horse Kingston to see the full menu, it's absolutely amazing. The first round of drinks is on the house as well. This is that pub. It's just opposite the Kingston station. So if you fancy a roast, I know it's hot, but it doesn't matter. It's wonderful having a roast, okay? Tune in tomorrow, Mick Brown on the Jackie Drive at 5:15. Very good luck to you. Coming up in a couple of minutes' time, got the Jackie News on the hour, 8 p.m., and also the weather as well.

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2: South West London weather with the Ashley Centre Epsom. Great names like Waitrose, Rituals and Next. Where shopping feels good.
1: Clear skies overnight, cooling to 17 degrees Celsius, and tomorrow will be bright, hot sunshine with a high of 32. For some areas, it's probably going to feel like 42. Very high UV levels and a temperature warning is in place, so do take care and take it easy. Currently in Cheam, it's 28 degrees.
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3: Nigel Farage has resigned as an MP, saying he wants to compete in a by-election, which he's billed as a people versus the establishment fight. The Reform UK leader is currently facing intense scrutiny over undeclared gifts. He says a vote will allow the people of Clacton to judge his actions, but Lib Dem leader and Kingston MP Sir Ed Davey thinks it's an attempt at distraction.
4: Nigel Farage has broken the rules so badly that he doesn't want to face the music. This is an attempt to get himself out of jail free. I hope the voters of Clacton will see through it. I think they'll have enough of his dishonesty.
3: Prince Harry and other famous names have lost their High Court challenge against the publisher of the Daily Mail. The Duke of Sussex and his co-claimants, including Sir Elton John and Elizabeth Hurley, accused the paper of unlawful information gathering, but a judge has dismissed the claims. Paul Dacre, the editor of Associated Newspapers, accused Harry of hypocrisy.
5: There isn't a laundry in the cosmos big enough to wash all the dirty linen he has aired about his own family. For him to complain about his privacy being invaded takes not just the biscuit, but the whole tin.
3: A murder investigation's been launched after a mother and two children were found dead at a property in Bedfordshire. Officers forced their way into a house in Great Denham on Monday after they'd not been seen for several days. A suspect known to the victims is thought to have left the country. John Murphy is Assistant Chief Constable of Bedfordshire Police.
6: We are in the early stages of what is an incredibly complex investigation being led by detectives from our major crime unit. And we are committed to deploying all necessary resources to establish exactly what has happened and to find the person responsible.
3: Harlequins forward Chandler Cunningham-South has been called up to the England squad ahead of Saturday's Nations Championship. The Twickenham Stoop player replaces injured Caden Murley, while Northampton Saints' Emmanuel Iyogun also joins the squad. England face Fiji at

0: Liverpool's Hill Dixon Stadium before travelling to Argentina for their next fixture. The match will be shown live on ITV1 with kickoff at 2:10 p.m. And finally, Britain has some of the safest tap water in the world, but a new study suggests many people still don't enjoy drinking it. Research by Our Tap has revealed only 40% of Brits regularly drink it this way. The study found Edinburgh has the highest levels of tap satisfaction in the UK, scoring 9.18 out of 10. At the other end of the table, Bexley scored just 4.8 out of 10, Hammersmith and Fulham 5.3, and Lambeth 5.8 out of 10. That's the latest. I'm Josette Lesser.
1: Kingston, Cobham and Wallington. This is The 7.

Ellie Redshaw with you on Jackie. Very good evening to you. Hope you're loving the music. Got to give a big shout out to John listening all the way over in Texas. He says he's trying to get through the last part of his working day because I think it is about 2 or 3 o'clock in the afternoon there. See, we're time travel. We're ahead here in Tolworth, just across the pond he is. So thanks so much for tuning in. And don't forget, you can also text me because I've been giving you the email all evening, but we've also got the text number as well. It's 07906 622061. You can also call me on the actual landline as well, 0208 288 1078. But don't write to me, it's just not going to get here in time.

very good evening as well to listeners Thomas and Jenny. They're on their way to see the new Minions and Monsters movie at the cinema. I can't believe that they're showing it this late. It's 13 minutes past eight. Apparently, Thomas loves Radio Jackie, so thank you so much for tuning in. Have a great time at the movies. I've been curious. I've had a little look at what is on at the movies. Minions and Monsters is the kids' movie. At the weekend, Evil Dead Burn is going to be out as well. Horror fans, one for you. We've got The Odyssey, Christopher Nolan film is out. Spider-Man as well at the end of the month. Animal Farm, new adaptation of Orwell's classic tale, is out. Check this out. It's all happening at the cinema, isn't it? And on Radio Jackie.

0: 20 past 8 on the Sound of Southwest London. It's nice to look out the studio window, see that it's still a little bit sunny. Because we know that our days are numbered with the sunshine here, right?
1: Radio Jackie Travel.
0: But not yet. There is still time. Okay, with the latest on the roads and rails, here is Eliza.
2: If you're around the Wimbledon area tonight, please be aware of road closures and delays around the All England Club between 8:30am and 11:30pm until the 12th of July. In Hayes, there's usual slow movement on the parkway before junction 4 for the M3. And the A3 has one lane closed off for barrier repair works heading southbound between New Malden and Tolworth. Delays stretch back past Shannon Corner, Coombe Lane and Robin Hood roundabout towards Wandsworth. Also, once you get onto Tolworth roundabout, you cannot exit heading southbound as the entry slip road has been closed off, which causes big delays back along the A240 towards Stoneleigh and Yule. In Teddington, Park Road is closed in both directions from Broad Street to Park Lane until 5am tomorrow morning due to roadworks. And in Esher Green is closed in both directions due to roadworks from Church Street to the High Street. On public transport, Southwestern Railway trains are not stopping at Walton-on-Thames due to a fault on the track. And if you are due to fly from Heathrow Airport tonight, you may need to check before you travel, as there's disruption to all flights between the UK and Catania Airport due to volcanic eruption. Flights have been resumed, but delays and cancellations still continue to be expected. If there's anything I've missed, give me a call on 0208 288 1078.
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what a tune that now I always associate with the football. It's just one of those songs that's been adopted as the football song. It must be the na-na-na bit. Come on. It's got to be done. OK, it's just coming up to 8:30 on Jackie. Want to hear from you and something positive. Let me know, where are you going on holiday? Or have you just been on holiday? Or are you going? Email me studio@radiojackie.com. Just have a bit of a brag. Maybe you're excited. Why not? Where are you going on holiday?

Coming up in a couple of minutes' time, going to be talking about where you're going on holiday. There is still time to tell me. Just got to be quick. studio@radiojackie.com. Give me a call, 0208 288 1078. Talking about jolly holidays.

talking about where you're going on holiday here on Jackie, and you've shared all sorts with me. Hi to Penny and Dave, who are both going to Newquay on Thursday for a whole week. Penny and Dave from Cheam, have a fantastic time. Also, shout out to Sally, who's going on holiday with her sister Donna. They're off to Malta. How lovely. I have been there. It was absolutely beautiful. But you haven't told me when you're going. Anyways, have a fantastic time. Maybe take me with you. Because I don't have anything planned this year. So I'm very excited for you all. I'm happy for you all. But yeah, I trust at some point I'll be going somewhere. Let me know where you're going. studio@radiojackie.com. I'm the team not going on holiday. But you know what? I'm a believer that I will be going at some point.

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1: 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The balsam hunt and water quality testing, so you can take part in some practical conservation, help remove an invasive plant and do some citizen science. 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
0: And with the last live travel report of the day, what's happening on the roads and rails? Here's Eliza.
2: If you are around the Wimbledon area tonight, please be aware of road closures and delays around the All England Club between 8:30am and 11:30pm until the 12th of July. On the A3, there is one lane closed off for barrier repair works heading southbound between New Malden and Tolworth. Delays stretch back past Shannon Corner, Coombe Lane and Robin Hood Roundabout towards Wandsworth. Also, once you get onto Tolworth Roundabout, you cannot exit heading southbound as the entry slip road has been closed off, which causes big delays back along the A240 towards Stoneleigh and Yall. In Teddington, Park Road is closed in both directions from Broad Street to Park Lane until 5am tomorrow morning due to roadworks. Chessington, in the A3 southbound entry slip is closed due to emergency repairs and roadworks at Hook Rise South. And in Esher Green is closed in both directions due to roadworks from Church Street to the High Street. On public transport, Southwestern Railway trains are not stopping at Walton-on-Thames due to a fault on the track. And if you are due to fly soon from Heathrow Airport, you may need to check before you travel as there's disruptions to all flights between the UK and Catania Airport due to a volcanic eruption. Flights have been resumed, but delays and cancellations still continue to be expected. If there's anything I've missed, give me a call on 0208 288 1078.
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0: Coming up in the news at 9 o'clock, we have the reaction of the three main political parties to Nigel Farage's resignation and a warning by London Fire Brigade after call-outs in Fulham and Lambeth North.
3: Hi, join me, Dame Maureen Lipman, as I open in a fabulous new play called Allegra. It's got a wonderful cast, it's packed full of iconic musical numbers, it's funny, it's moving, it's a new comedy from Peter Quilter, and it will make your heart sing. Allegra has an irresistible urge to burst into song, but not everyone shares her joy.
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coming up at 9:10 on Jackie. We're going to be playing a game, a puzzle, as we always do. I'm just thinking about the week ahead. I mean, I know it's Tuesday, and this week just reminds me of what my sister was saying during the last heat wave about kind of having to live like a slug. Wet towel, fans on, windows open, curtains closed. But we're prepared, we're experienced, we've been through this. I'm just going to get a drink of water. I'll be back in a minute to do the weather.

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0: Clear skies overnight, cooling to 17 degrees Celsius, and tomorrow will be bright and sunny. We've got highs of 32 degrees, very high UV levels, and a temperature warning in place, so do take care. And currently in Surbiton, it's 26 degrees.
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2: Both Labour and the Conservatives say they won't stand in a by-election triggered by the resignation of Nigel Farage. The Reform leaders announced he's standing down from Parliament to contest what he called a people versus the establishment vote. He's facing a new parliamentary investigation over undeclared donations. Tory leader Kemi Badenoch called it a fake by-election.
3: Nigel Farage is having a hissy fit because the first time he's actually having to deal with some real scrutiny. What this by-election is a gimmick. This is him wanting to make everything about himself.
2: Meanwhile, Lib Dem leader and MP for Kingston, Sir Ed Davey, is looking to have the by-election delayed.
4: Clear he's been found breaking the rules, enriching himself, filling his own pockets, and not doing the work for the people of Clacton who was elected to represent. So I think it's really incumbent on Parliament to make sure there's no by-election until the Commission of Standards has reviewed these very serious allegations.
2: A rapist on the run in Bosnia and Herzegovina has been ordered to return to the UK for sentencing. Bernardin Dedic was convicted in his absence of attacking a woman at knife point in his Ealing home. He's due to be sentenced on the 24th of July at Isleworth Crown Court. The 48-year-old was mistakenly freed from HMP Wormwood Scrubs and travelled via Eurostar to his native Bosnia. He didn't return for his trial in June. A man who murdered his wife has had his jail term increased. Robert Rhodes, who's 53, will now have to spend at least 33 and a half years behind bars for the killing at their Surrey home in Redhill in 2016. The Court of Appeal ruled the original sentence of 29 and a half years was too lenient. London Fire Brigade has recorded its busiest 24-hour period this year. It took 1,251 calls to incidents across the capital on Monday. They included two to a fire at a house in Dawes Road in Fulham and 14 to another house fire in Lambeth North. LFB says it's anticipating a busier period because of the heat waves and is asking Londoners to avoid items like disposable barbecues. In sport, fierce heat and high temperatures aren't affecting the quality of the quarterfinals at Wimbledon. Defending champion Jannik Sinner is into the last four again at the All England Club. The Italian remains on course for the title, having beaten German Jan-Lennard Struff in straight sets. And in the World Cup, defending champions Argentina have produced an incredible comeback to beat Egypt 3-2 and reach the quarterfinals. They were 2-0 down with just over 10 minutes of normal time remaining before Tottenham captain Chris

0: Jin Romero, Lionel Messi and Chelsea's Enzo Fernandez scored in Atlanta. That's the latest. I'm Josette Lesser.
1: Putney, Byfleet and Tooting. This is the sound of Southwest.

Tuesday night, Radio Jackets. Ellie Redshaw here. Thanks so much for keeping me company on this slightly warm evening. But no, we're not going to talk about that, because coming up next, I've got a game for you, so I need you to get a pen and paper. I need you to get thinking. Actually, some of you don't use a pen and paper for this. You've just got to just put yourself to the test. It's the Tuesday Challenge is next, but that's not the name of it. The game has got a different name, and you can find out what it is next on Jackie.

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1: As promised, the game. It is the game. Cryptic Tube Stations, if you've not played this before, give it a go, because I'm going to give you three different clues for three different stations on the Lundaground. London Underground. Lundaground. Why don't we call it the Lundaground? Right, look, that is not the... I don't want to cause any confusion. Okay, so for example, please forget that bit. If I were to say a bear, the answer would be Paddington. If I said 007 Road, that would be Bond Street. So you've just got to think of other words for the words for this game. So here we go. The first clues. Number one, 1,000 kilograms of building blocks. 1,000 kilograms of building blocks. What could that be? Number two, this is a different tube station. Hollywood, Bury, Hussein Road. Hollywood, Bury and Hussein Road. What could that be? And number three is Songbird Dock. That's Songbird Dock. Give me a call, 0208 288 1078. If you can't get through, don't give up. Email me, studio@radiojackie.com. So three different tube stations on the London Underground. Once again, number one is 1,000 kilograms of building blocks. 1,000 kilograms of building blocks. Number two is Hollywood, Bury and Hussein Road. And number three is Songbird Dock. What could they possibly be? I'm going to give you your answers at 9:30. Just have a guess. Even if you just think you've got one... That's what Cryptics is all about.

the new one from Def Leppard on Jackie. Rejoice. I'm going to do a really quick repeat of the clues for the cryptic tube stations. Some of you are really stuck. Some of you smashing it and absolutely fine. Once again, number one is 1,000 kilograms of building blocks. Number two, Hollywood, Berry and Hussein Road. And number three, Songbird Dock. The answers are going to be on the way at 9:30. You can email me studio@radiojackie.com. Always lovely to hear from you. Also, let me know if you're a newbie playing the quiz for the first time on Jackie.

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just gone 9:30 on Jackie. I will be giving the answers to the quiz shortly. The clue for the one that everybody is stuck on, Hollywood, Berry and Hussein Road. The clue is names. Names. Think names for that one. And the answers will be next.

The cryptic, the clue was 1,000 kilograms of building blocks. The answer, Brixton. Brixton, 1,000 kilograms is a ton. Okay, this second one, Hollywood, Berry and Hussein Road. Now, you needed to think of their names, their first name. Paul Hollywood, Mary Berry, Nadia Hussein Road makes it Baker Street. Who got that? Also, Songbird Dock was Canary Wharf. So the first in, he was so quick to get all three correct. Paul in Sutton. Congratulations. Gold medal for you. Fantastic work. Also, very big shout out to Alan in New Malden. We've got Alex in Hampton. Congratulations. He's just bought a house, Alex in Hampton. Helen in New Malden. Eddie in Muswell Hill, who doesn't even write them down. He's just thinking. Shirley in Epsom. Terry in Croydon. Errol in Purley. Jen and Jane in Teddington. Susan in Egham, Rebecca and Sue in Morden. I've just got this one, Matt and Gershwin as well. I've just got your email. Congratulations. Also, so many of you were struggling with that third one. If you've got, sorry, the second one. If you've got any clues or any ideas for me, let me know. studio@radiojackie.com. And as always, I hope that you never look at the tube map in the same way again. Thank you so much for taking part.

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0: A couple of things going on in the local area. First of all, we've got the Bookham, Fetcham and District Garden Society 150th anniversary garden show. So there's going to be displays of flowers, fruit and vegetables, arts and crafts, cookery, plus a barbershop choir as well. And this is taking place at the Tithe Barn in Little Bookham. It's this Saturday afternoon, 2 until 4pm, and admission is £5 at the door. But it does include tea and cake, of course. We've also got the Green Valley Railway Summer Gala Open Weekend. So you can see the model railway weave its way around the garden, and the theme is all the fun of the fair. So there's going to be a full-size signal box, refreshments and a raffle as well. Admission is by donation for charity. The address for this in Rains Park is 173 West Way. So it's this weekend, Saturday and Sunday, 1 until 5pm. Enjoy.
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0: stick around for the Jackie News on the way at 10 o'clock, including we'll hear Kingston MP Ed Davies' reaction to Nigel Farage's resignation, and we'll have the outcome of Prince Harry's court case coming up shortly in the Jackie News.
1: Have some nuts. Take some crisps.
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107.8 Radio. Jackie, one of the things that I liked when I was driving into the studio today is seeing so many people with UV umbrellas. I like a UV umbrella, or just an umbrella. I mean, it's not raining, but you know it's absolutely scalding hot when people are walking around with umbrellas in the sunshine. This is me. I've decided I'm going to invest. I'm going to get me a serious UV umbrella to protect my freckly skin. Just something's got to be done, and I just need to order it, you know? I mean, you know, just got to hurry up, haven't I?

somehow we have magically nearly got to 10 o'clock tonight on Jackie. Thanks so much for taking part in the quiz. Always lovely to hear from you all this evening. And the music continues. We've got music on the way from T-Rex, One Republic. I'm having to scroll through. Paul McCartney, bit of the Jam, All Saints. You definitely get variety on this station. And of course, time for one more before the news and weather. Keep it, Jackie.

0: You can catch me again the same time next week, Tuesday night, 7 until 10pm. I hope you have a fantastic week. This is it, the beginning of the week. This is what feels like Monday to me. But of course, it's not. It's Tuesday. It's the best day of the week. Hope you have a fantastic time.
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0: We just need to take a moment to appreciate the fact that it is cooling down. We've got clear skies overnight and it's going to cool to 17 degrees. So get the air in whilst you can. Tomorrow it's going to be bright, hot sunshine, hotter than lava. Got a high of 32 degrees Celsius, high UV levels, so do take care. Take it easy as well. Currently in Cheam, it's 25 degrees.
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2: Nigel Farage has resigned as an MP, saying he wants to compete in a by-election, which he's billed as a people versus the establishment fight. The Reform UK leader is currently facing intense scrutiny over undeclared gifts. He says a vote will allow the people of Clacton to judge his actions, but Lib Dem leader and Kingston MP Sir Ed Davey thinks it's an attempt at distraction.
3: Nigel Farage has broken the rules so badly that he doesn't want to face the music. This is an attempt to get himself out of jail free. I hope the voters of Clacton will see through it. I think they'll have enough of his dishonesty.
2: Prince Harry and other famous names have lost their High Court challenge against the publisher of the Daily Mail. The Duke of Sussex and his co-claimants, including Sir Elton John and Elizabeth Hurley, accused the paper of unlawful information gathering, but a judge has dismissed the claims. Paul Dacre, the editor of Associated Newspapers, accused Harry of hypocrisy.
4: There isn't a laundry in the cosmos big enough to wash all the dirty linen he has aired about his own family. For him to complain about his privacy being invaded takes not just the biscuit, but the whole tin.
2: A murder investigation's been launched after a mother and two children were found dead at a property in Bedfordshire. Officers forced their way into a house in Great Denham on Monday after they'd not been seen for several days. A suspect known to the victims is thought to have left the country. John Murphy is Assistant Chief Constable of Bedfordshire Police.
5: We are in the early stages of what is an incredibly complex investigation being led by detectives from our major crime unit. And we are committed to deploying all necessary resources to establish exactly what has happened and to find the person responsible.
2: Harlequins forward Chandler Cunningham-South has been called up to the England squad ahead of Saturday's Nations Championship. The Twickenham Stoop player replaces injured Caden Murley, while Northampton Saints Emmanuel Iyogun also joins the squad. England face Fiji at Liverpool's Hill Dixon Stadium before travelling to Argentina for their next fixture. The match will be shown live on ITV1 with kickoff at 2:10pm. And finally, Britain has some of the safest tap water in the world, but a new study suggests many people still don't enjoy drinking it. Research by Our Tap has revealed only 40% of Brits regularly drink it this way. The study found Edinburgh has the highest levels of tap satisfaction in the UK, scoring 9.18 out of 10. At the other end of the table, Bexley scored just 4.8 out of 10, Hammersmith and Fulham 5.3, and Lambeth 5.8 out of 10. That's the latest. I'm Josette Lesser.
1: Sutton, Mitcham and Sunbury. 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
1: Hi, join me, Dame Maureen Lipman, as I open in a fabulous new play called Allegra. It's got a wonderful cast, it's packed full of iconic musical numbers, it's funny, it's moving, it's a new comedy from Peter Quilter, and it will make

0: Your heart sing. Allegra has an irresistible urge to burst into song, but not everyone shares her joy.
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1: Both Labour and the Conservatives say they won't stand in a by-election triggered by the resignation of Nigel Farage. The Reform leaders announced he's standing down from Parliament to contest what he called a people versus the establishment vote. He's facing a new parliamentary investigation over undeclared donations. Tory leader Kemi Badenoch called it a fake by-election.
2: Nigel Farage is having a hissy fit because the first time he's actually having to deal with some real scrutiny. What this by-election is a gimmick. This is him wanting to make everything about himself.
1: Meanwhile, Lib Dem leader and MP for Kingston, Sir Ed Davey, is looking to have the by-election delayed.
3: Clear he's been found breaking the rules, enriching himself, filling his own pockets, and not doing the work for the people of Clacton who was elected to represent. So I think it's really incumbent on Parliament to make sure there's no by-election until the Commission of Standards has reviewed these very serious allegations.
1: A rapist on the run in Bosnia and Herzegovina has been ordered to return to the UK for sentencing. Bernardin Dedic was convicted in his absence of attacking a woman at knife point in his Ealing home. He's due to be sentenced on the 24th of July at Isleworth Crown Court. The 48-year-old was mistakenly freed from HMP Wormwood Scrubs and travelled via Eurostar to his native Bosnia. He didn't return for his trial in June. A man who murdered his wife has had his jail term increased. Robert Rhodes, who's 53, will now have to spend at least 33 and a half years behind bars for the killing at their Surrey home in Redhill in 2016. The Court of Appeal ruled the original sentence of 29 and a half years was too lenient. London Fire Brigade has recorded its busiest 24-hour period this year. It took 1,251 calls to incidents across the capital on Monday. They included two to a fire at a house in Dawes Road in Fulham and 14 to another house fire in Lambeth North. LFB says it's anticipating a busier period because of the heat waves and is asking Londoners to avoid items like disposable barbecues. In sport, fierce heat and high temperatures aren't affecting the quality of the quarterfinals at Wimbledon. Defending champion Jannik Sinner is into the last four again at the All England Club. The Italian remains on course for the title, having beaten German Jan-Lennard Struff in straight sets. And in the World Cup, defending champions Argentina have produced an incredible comeback to beat Egypt 3-2 and reach the quarterfinals. They were 2-0 down with just over 10 minutes of normal time remaining before Tottenham captain Cristian Romero, Lionel Messi and Chelsea's Enzo Fernandez scored in Atlanta. That's the latest. I'm Josette Lesser.
0: Carl Shulton, Walton and Teddington. This is The Sound.

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1: Who else wants to laugh outrageously at a top comedy night? 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
1: Nigel Farage has resigned as an MP, saying he wants to compete in a by-election, which he's billed as a people versus the establishment fight. The Reform UK leader is currently facing intense scrutiny over undeclared gifts. He says a vote will allow the people of Clacton to judge his actions, but Lib Dem leader and Kingston MP Sir Ed Davey thinks it's an attempt at distraction.
2: Nigel Farage has broken the rules so badly that he doesn't want to face the music. This is an attempt to get himself out of jail free. I hope the voters of Clacton will see through it. I think they'll have enough of his dishonesty.
1: Prince Harry and other famous names have lost their High Court challenge against the publisher of the Daily Mail. The Duke of Sussex and his co-claimants, including Sir Elton John and Elizabeth Hurley, accused

0: paper of unlawful information gathering, but a judge has dismissed the claims. Paul Dacre, the editor of Associated Newspapers, accused Harry of hypocrisy.
1: There isn't a laundry in the cosmos big enough to wash all the dirty linen he has aired about his own family. For him to complain about his privacy being invaded takes not just the biscuit, but the whole tin.
0: A murder investigation's been launched after a mother and two children were found dead at a property in Bedfordshire. Officers forced their way into a house in Great Denham on Monday after they'd not been seen for several days. A suspect known to the victims is thought to have left the country. John Murphy is Assistant Chief Constable of Bedfordshire Police.
2: We are in the early stages of what is an incredibly complex investigation being led by detectives from our major crime unit. And we are committed to deploying all necessary resources to establish exactly what has happened and to find the person responsible.
0: Harlequins forward Chandler Cunningham South has been called up to the England squad ahead of Saturday's Nations Championship. The Twickenham Stoop player replaces injured Caden Murley, while Northampton Saints Emmanuel Iogun also joins the squad. England face Fiji at Liverpool's Hill Dixon Stadium before travelling to Argentina for their next fixture. The match will be shown live on ITV1 with kickoff at 2:10 p.m. And finally, Britain has some of the safest tap water in the world, but a new study suggests many people still don't enjoy drinking it. Research by Our Tap has revealed only 40% of Brits regularly drink it this way. The study found Edinburgh has the highest levels of tap satisfaction in the UK, scoring 9.18 out of 10. At the other end of the table, Bexley scored just 4.8 out of 10, Hammersmith and Fulham 5.3, and Lambeth 5.8 out of 10. That's the latest. I'm Josette Lesser.
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1: Both Labour and the Conservatives say they won't stand in a by-election triggered by the resignation of Nigel Farage. The Reform leaders announced he's standing down from Parliament to contest what he called a people versus the establishment vote. He's facing a new parliamentary investigation over undeclared donations. Tory leader Kemi Badenoch called it a fake by-election.
2: Nigel Farage is having a hissy fit because the first time he's actually having to deal with some real scrutiny. What this by-election is a gimmick. This is him wanting to make everything about himself.
1: Meanwhile, Lib Dem leader and MP for Kingston, Sir Ed Davey, is looking to have the by-election delayed.
3: Clear he's been found breaking the rules, enriching himself, filling his own pockets, and not doing the work for the people of Clacton who he was elected to represent. So I think it's really incumbent on Parliament to make sure there's no by-election until the Commission of Standards has reviewed these very serious allegations.
1: A rapist on the run in Bosnia and Herzegovina has been ordered to return to the UK for sentencing. Bernardin Dedic was convicted in his absence of attacking a woman at knife point in his Ealing home. He's due to be sentenced on the 24th of July at Isleworth Crown Court. The 48-year-old was mistakenly freed from HMP Wormwood Scrubs and travelled via Eurostar to his native Bosnia. He didn't return for his trial in June. 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